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13: The top stories this hour. Andy Burnham's told the UN decisions over the future of artificial intelligence are too important to be left to chance. The Prime Minister wants the UK to lead efforts to establish a single set of global rules for AI. He told world leaders the technology offers huge opportunities, but warned governments must act to protect people from the risks. Mr. Burnham says fundamental decisions must be taken by elected governments.
14: We know that AI will also be a source of disruption to the way we live and work, a multiplier of risk. We've all heard the warnings, which we must heed. I know how worried people are, so we have to rise to this moment.
13: Meanwhile, we're told relations between Britain and America have improved now that Andy Burnham is Prime Minister. That's according to Donald Trump, who made the remarks during the pair's first face-to-face meeting at the UN in New York. Sir Peter Westmacott is a former British ambassador to the United States.
15: If I was working in number 10 Downing Street, I would be very pleased. I thought the Prime Minister looked naturally at ease on the big stage. Though it was a short meeting, it seemed to me they got on well. There were no difficult issues. I thought the President looked very comfortable with his new opposite number.
13: But the US president made clear his opposition to the UK's deal to hand over the Chagos Islands to Mauritius. Piers Morgan says he accepts Charles Spencer's apology for a factual error in his new memoir, but is still going to sue. The Earl wrongly stated the broadcaster was the Daily Mirror's editor when covert photos of his sister Princess Diana were published. There's a warning, predators are increasingly using prescription and over-the-counter medicines and drug-laced vapes.

That'd be a good name for a radio show, that, Blues Power, wouldn't it? You know, perhaps Saturday nights from 10 p.m, 2 hours of the finest in blues rock, hosted by someone like, oh, I don't know, Bernard Docketing. Yeah, it would be a really good idea. Thank you, Clappers. Before that, we had Aerosmith with Back in the Saddle. Good morning, all. This is Early Breakfast with myself, Loz Guest. Once again, music and nonsense, very much the order of the next 2 hours. I've got stuff from the likes of Iggy and the Stooges, Dire Straits, Pink Floyd, and plenty more besides. But let's crack on with Robert John and the Wreck. This is Put Your Money Where Your Mouth Is.

0: As lovely at this time of the morn, Pink Floyd and Breathe, and Breathe here on Planet Rock. So as I've mentioned a few times recently, radio presenters on this station that have two first names. Here's another one.
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Did I tell you about the time I saw Iggy perform? He was at Reading Festival years ago, and he either spilled a lot of water down his jeans, or he had some kind of, I don't know, malfunction. Who knows? The latter would be infinitely more punk rock. So I'm going to go with that. Anyhow, that was Search and Destroy. Dire Straits as well before that with Tunnel of Love. Meanwhile, let's play this from Keb Moe. Keb is an artist, a great artist that I feature on my Stateside show, which is all about Americana music, and it airs every Saturday night for the first time from 6 p.m. and it's repeated a couple of times during the week. All right, but anyway, Keb's ace. This track is called The Worst Is Yet to Come. It's quite fun.

Tom Petty and the Heartbreakers, Into the Great Wide Open. I think that's from the 90s, if memory serves. If the 70s era Tom Petty and the Heartbreakers is more your particular brand of vodka, then I can recommend a forthcoming box set, which has just been announced, which will celebrate the 50th anniversary of the Heartbreakers. It's called Origins 1971 to 1978. It's got loads of great stuff on there, as you would expect, including some previously unreleased live stuff as well. So, yeah, when's that coming out? November time, November the 6th, to be exact. So, yeah, there you go. Consider yourself up to date. Meanwhile, here on Planet Rock, this is new from Nickelback. It's Leave Me Behind.

Well, that was a garden of sound, if I ever heard one. Jesus Christ Pose here on Planet Rock, and before that, Radio Gaga from Queen. Did you know that song served as inspiration for the name of Lady Gaga? No, seriously, true story. I only learnt that recently. Imagine my surprise. Hello to Mark in Hale Zone. It says here, my irregular listener to the... Irregular? What's going on, Mark? Blimey. Might I suggest prunes? Prunes are apparently a good option, followed by some serious meditation, and hopefully that will get you back on track. Here to help. It's Loz, L-O-Z, at planetrock.com if anyone else would like to get in touch. Meanwhile, this is John Karabi and a great song called That Memory.

0: Genesis, I Know What I Like in Your Wardrobe. Talking of which, I found an old Christmas present for my wife at the back of my wardrobe just the other day. It's like from 2 years ago. I'd wrapped it and hidden it just so she wouldn't find it and just forgotten about it. I'm now considering whether or not I can recycle it for this year, or would she figure it out? That's the question. I don't know. I mean, this could be a disaster in the making. I'll give it some more thought. Back soon here on Planet Rock, I've got Saxon, I've got Blackstone Cherry, and I've got today's Chilled Out Tune of Choice, requested Ugly Kid Joe.
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Saxon, 747, strangers in the night, exchanging glances, wandering in the night, what were the chances? Maybe Saxon should actually do a metal cover version of that, a bit of old Blue Eyes. Yeah, I'd like to hear that. Before Saxon was Blackstone Cherry with Hell and High Water. Meanwhile, here on Planet Rock, today's chilled out tune of choice. Hello to Andy. Andy of the Tees, of the Tuckers. Comes from a long line of Tuckers. And he says he's loving the show. He's been a listener from the beginning as his day starts early. Sleep is for wimps, he says here. My chilled out tune of choice would be Ugly Kid Joe's Cats in the Cradle. It always gets me. Keep up the excellent work and try to keep Bert the cat in order. Oh, I do my best.

ACO rolling down the highway. If I've timed this correctly, then Megan from Cheltenham should be listening around about now, probably out running as it happens. And she wanted to hear that track to get her running faster, and also in memory of her great friend Terry Andrews, who was a true biker who went through titanium plates on his knees like nobody's business. I believe in sort of biker terminology. Are you talking about when bikers get their, well, they go around corners and get their knees down pretty much on the ground? So you'd be scraping your knees on the tarmac, hence titanium plates on. Is that what you're talking about? Here I am pretending to know. Look, I had biker mates when I was younger. I used to go pillion quite a lot on my mate's bike. Hopefully my mom's not listening right now, because, well, she didn't know about that. But anyway, there you go, Megan. I hope you enjoyed that one. And also playing that, of course, for Terry up there somewhere. Right, up next here on Planet Rock, this is Greta Van Fleet and Saw You Stand.

0: All right, that will just about do it for today. Thank you so much for stopping by. Do appreciate it. And let's reconvene to be continued tomorrow from around about 4 a.m. On the way next, though, here on Planet Rock, you've got the Paul Anthony Breakfast Show. Enjoy the rest of your day.
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7: The top stories this hour. Andy Burnham's warns the UN General Assembly that artificial intelligence could multiply the threats facing national security. The Prime Minister's announced a new AI partnership with the US to help protect critical infrastructure from attack. He accused Russia of using bots and fake websites to spread lies and disinformation. Mr. Burnham says Britain will push for global standards to ensure artificial intelligence is developed safely.
8: As His Majesty said, the task before us is not merely to advance technology, but to ensure that it remains firmly in the service of humanity.
7: Meanwhile, relations between Britain and America have improved. Now Mr. Burnham's Prime Minister, that's according to President Trump, who made the remarks during the pair's first face-to-face meeting at the UN in New York. Investigations are underway into what caused a house fire on Merseyside, which killed a woman and three children. Crews were called to the semi-detached in Bootle just before 4 o'clock yesterday morning. Next, we can reveal children as young as 13 are being treated for the severe effects of ketamine addiction. A new clinic set up at Liverpool's Alderhay Children's Hospital has been looking at the ages of youngsters admitted to their services with bladder issues. It's also found the majority of patients are girls. Sarah's daughter Honor started using ketamine at the age of 15. She died 8 years later.
9: She was beautiful. You would never identify, and that is what's happening in the community, these young people being missed because they can continue to function until they can't. And it's too late.
7: Piers Morgan says he accepts Charles Spencer's apology for the factual error in his new memoir, but is still going to sue. The Earl wrongly stated the broadcaster was the Daily Mirror's editor and covert photos of his sister Princess Diana were published. And retailers being urged to get ready for upcoming changes to tobacco and vape laws. It's 100 days until it becomes illegal to sell tobacco to anyone born on or after the 1st of January 2009.
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7: A mix of sunny spells and showers across the UK today. Highs at around 23 Celsius. That's the latest. I'm Becky Cahill.
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10: Good morning. Happy hump day. Let's kick off today with this from Alice Cooper.

Ozzy Osbourne flying high again. Before that, Alice Cooper, No More Mr. Nice Guy. Kicking off Planet Rock Breakfast for this Wednesday morning. This is Paul Anthony, 10 past 6 now, with you as always through until 10. Loads of things for you to get involved in. Revealing today's letter around about 7:30 for the Planet Rock Alphabet. Another great selection on the full English or for whatever around about 7:40. Keep those coming, by the way. And from 9, back in time to a year gone by. See if you can work out today's mystery year from the music and the clues. It's the Planet Rock years. Loads of great music too, including this, the latest release from Shinedown.

0: Blind Faith, Can't Find My Way Home. Before that, a band who kick off their latest UK tour next month at BP Pulse Live in Birmingham. That's the old NEC to you and me. A band who are just going from strength to strength year on year. Shine Down, Young Again. Tickets and details through the website planetrock.com/tickets. Stay with us on the way after the news at 7. All the information you need to win big in just a couple of days' time. 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
16: Travel.
19: M1 southbound, a lane block queuing traffic due to an accident just after junction 11, Dunstable South and Luton. M20 westbound, all traffic being temporarily held due to an accident from junction 5, Aylesford and Maidstone to junction 4, Leybourne and Snodland. M8 westbound, all traffic being temporarily held there too due to an accident from junction 7A, the Bells Hill bypass, to junction 8, M73 junction 2. And M9 southbound, West Lothian, partially blocked due to flooding from junction 3, Linlithgow, to junction 2, the B8046.
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Live with I Alone. Before that, Faith No More from Out of Nowhere on Planet Rock Breakfast, 6:30 now, Wednesday morning. This is Paul Anthony, and to raise money for Cash for Kids, Ian Danter will be locked up in a haunted prison tomorrow night, all for a very worthwhile cause. Danter is one of 40 inmates being locked up for 12 hours at HM Prison Shrewsbury as part of Cash for Kids fundraising initiative, Set Me Free. The donations each inmate receives will determine how comfortable their spell inside will be. Will any of the inmates reach their target and be set free? All funds raised will go to Cash for Kids to make a real difference to the lives of children and young people across the West Midlands. 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Now, this is new from a band who are going to be joining us as one of our headliners at Rockstock later this year, the Temperance Movement.

0: Who will you run to? There's Hearts. Before that, Temperance Movement, Always Been Loved, joining us as one of our headliners at Planet Rockstock later this year. It's getting ever closer. 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On the way then, after the news at 7, all that information you need to get yourself in the draw to win on Friday's Make Me a Winner, that massive £600,000.
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0: Dodged Them All with Hurricane, before that Velvet Revolver and Rolling Stones on Planet Rock Breakfast. News on the way next at 7. Coming up, all the information you need to win on Make Me a Winner this Friday, that massive £600,000. 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
20: 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And truthfully, it's only getting harder. I've needed so much help. Help when she just wouldn't eat.

0: 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I can't do this alone.
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4: The top stories this hour. Andy Burnham's told the United Nations General Assembly decisions over the future of artificial intelligence are too important to be left to chance. The Prime Minister wants the UK to lead efforts to establish a single set of global rules for AI. He told world leaders that while the technology offers huge opportunities, governments must act to protect people from the risks.
5: We know that AI will also be a source of disruption to the way we live and work, a multiplier of risk. We've all heard the warnings, which we must heed. I know how worried people are, so we have to rise to this moment.
4: Mr. Burnham's also announced a new unit will be set up to detect and disrupt AI-enabled disinformation campaigns from hostile states. Meanwhile, Donald Trump says UK-US relations are improving with Andy Burnham as Prime Minister, but the President's made it clear at a meeting in New York that he opposes Britain's deal to hand over the Chagos Islands to Mauritius. Investigations continuing on Merseyside this morning after a woman and three children died in a house fire. Crews were called to the property in Bootle close to 4 a.m. yesterday. This neighbour tells us the community's been left in shock.
6: There was guys that tried to go in. You know, people did everything. Like, these heroes here, I'm no hero. These guys there, some of his mates that have ran towards the fire and were told, obviously, by the fire engine to not go in. Obviously, it wasn't safe.
4: Piers Morgan's received an apology from Earl Spencer, but says he's still going to sue over claims made in a new book. Princess Diana's brothers accused the former Daily Mirror editor of publishing photos of his sister in the gym, but has now admitted making a mistake. And Hollywood legend Tom Cruise has been joined on the red carpet by the Prince and Princess of Wales at the London film premiere of Digger. We caught up with him there.
7: I want to make movies. 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I want to know people. I want to learn about people. So the movies inform my life and the lives of others. And the beauty of making movies is that it's not just me, it's all of us.
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4: A mix of sunny spells and showers across the UK today. Highs at around 23 Celsius. That's the latest. I'm Becky Cahill.
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2: 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Don't worry. Paul Anthony's at the wheel. 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

Subterranean Homesick Blues. There's Bob Dylan. Before that, Motorhead, Ace of Spades on Planet Rock Breakfast. 8 minutes now past seven. Wednesday morning, this is Paul Anthony, and Planet Rockstock returns to Treco Bay, Portcull. It's going to be an epic few days with the Planet Rock family. Our headliners, Thursday night, Ricky Warwick and the Fighting Hearts. Friday, the Temperance Movement. Saturday, Magnum. And Sunday headliner, Jeff Tate, playing Operation Mindcrime in full. 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Parker Barrow and Blue Nation both make their debut appearances at this year's festival too. 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Treco Bay Portcull, Thursday 26th to Sunday 29th of November, with the curry night the night before on the Wednesday.

0: Violet Grohl on Planet Rock Breakfast. Before that, the mighty Judas Priest with Breaking the Law. So on the way, around about 7:30 this morning, hopefully you can get involved revealing today's letter for the Planet Rock alphabet. Will it be a band? Will it be a song? What's the letter? 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
14: Travel.
0: M20 eastbound closed, queuing traffic due to a serious accident from Junction 8, Leeds Castle and Maidstone services to Junction 9, Ashford, congestion to Junction 7. M8 westbound closed, long delays due to an accident at Junction 7A, the Bells Hill bypass. the Bells Hill and East Kilbride, M1 southbound, one lane blocked and slow traffic due to an accident just after junction 11, Dunstable South and Luton. And M20 westbound, long delays, two lanes closed due to an accident just after junction 5, Aylesford. Congestion to junction 7, Detling and Maidstone. Heavy on the A2 from the M2 at Strood past Gravesend Turn.
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Damn Yankees on Planet Rock Breakfast. Before that, Ram Jam, Black Betty. Fast approaching 7:30 now on this Wednesday morning. This is Paul Anthony. Time to reveal today's letter for the Planet Rock alphabet. It's the letter E today. Which band would you like to hear around about 10 past 8, beginning with the letter E? Get in touch, text me, Paul to 64100, or email me, paul@planetrock.com. Just need to know who you are and where you are on this Wednesday morning, and the band I could possibly play for you, beginning with the letter E. Right now, let's bring you bang up to date. This is new from Nickelback.

0: Nickelback, Leave Me Behind on Planet Rock Breakfast. We're on the way in minutes. 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Thanks for sending in yours. 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
0: Wednesday morning, time to say happy hump day to Mary Beecham from Warwick. Morning, Mary. Thanks for getting in touch. Mary says, Paul, my for whatever is all about autumn, and Wednesday the 23rd is the autumn equinox, if I'm not mistaken. First up, how about playing Green Day with Wake Me Up When September Ends? Next up, Rod Stewart with Maggie May, because it mentions late September. And lastly, Guns N' Roses with November Rain, which is a particular favourite of mine.

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Mary from Warwick with her full autumn equinox this morning. Rod Stewart, Maggie May, before that Green Day, Wake Me Up When September Ends. One more to go from Guns N' Roses. And if you'd like to choose our three songs, Monday to Friday, around about 20 to 8, all you need to do is get in touch, either through my page at planetrock.com or by emailing me, paul@planetrock.com. Just need to know who you are and where you are. The three songs you'd like to hear, obviously, Full English does that. Three from your favourite English artist or band, your four whatever like this, where you morph your selection by linking three songs together and coming up with a title. Look forward to hearing from you and playing your song soon.

0: Final song for Mary this morning, November Rain from Guns N' Roses on Planet Rock Breakfast. Another selection tomorrow morning, around about 20 to 8. News up next at 8 o'clock with Becky. 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Should you be lucky enough to win, I could be playing your band beginning with the letter E on the Planet Rock alphabet.
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19: The top stories this hour. Andy Burnham's warned the UN General Assembly that artificial intelligence could multiply the threats facing national security. The Prime Minister's announced a new AI partnership with the US to help protect critical infrastructure from attack. He accused Russia of using bots and fake websites to spread lies and disinformation. Mr.

0: before us is not merely to advance technology, but to ensure that it remains firmly in the service of humanity.
1: Meanwhile, relations between Britain and America have improved. Now, Mr. Burnham's Prime Minister, that's according to President Trump, who made the remarks during the pair's first face-to-face meeting at the UN in New York. Investigations are underway into what caused a house fire on Merseyside, which killed a woman and three children. Crews were called to the semi-detached in Bootle just before 4 o'clock yesterday morning. Next, we can reveal children as young as 13 are being treated for the severe effects of ketamine addiction. A new clinic set up at Liverpool's Alderhay Children's Hospital has been looking at the ages of youngsters admitted to their services with bladder issues. It's also found the majority of patients are girls. Sarah's daughter, Honor, started using ketamine at the age of 15. She died 8 years later.
2: She was beautiful. You would never identify, and that is what's happening in the community, these young people being missed because they can continue to function until they can't. And it's too late.
1: Piers Morgan says he accepts Charles Spencer's apology for the factual error in his new memoir, but is still going to sue. The Earl wrongly stated the broadcaster was the Daily Mirror's editor and covert photos of his sister Princess Diana were published. And the Prince and Princess of Wales have reunited with Tom Cruise at the London premiere of his new movie Digger. We caught up with the Hollywood legend on the red carpet last night.
3: 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It's just not. It's about us.
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1: A mix of sunny spells and showers across the UK today. Highs at around 23 Celsius. That's the latest. I'm Becky Cahill.
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5: With Paul Anthony.

Van Halen, Top of the World. Before that, The Who, Baba O'Reilly on Planet Rock Breakfast. 12 minutes now past 8, Wednesday morning. This is Paul Anthony. Time for the Planet Rock alphabet. Today's letter, the letter E. Looking for a band to play. Thanks for all your suggestions today. One to Dawn Mills in Croxteth, who wants Europe. Any chance of my all-time favourite band, Extreme, says Sally Ann in Northampton. One to Paul Talbot in St Helens after Epica today. Mark Tunnicliffe in Watford says, don't think I've heard them on Planet Rock Breakfast. Any chance of Escape the Fate? Wanted to Dave in Newcastle-under-Lyme, wanting ELP today. John in Wolverhampton says, could we have Eagles of Death Metal, their version of Save a Prayer, if possible? Paul Budgeon in Winsford said, what about Elf with Nevermore? One of, if not the best vocalist, in my opinion, in rock. Can't believe it's 16 years since we lost him. But let's go with this one today, chosen by Dickie King in Major Scream. Morning, Dickie. He says, morning, fella. Any chance of an Evanescence track?

0: Today's Planet Rock Alphabet Band, beginning with the letter E, Evanescence with My Immortal, chosen by Dickie in Major Screen. Another letter for you around about 7:30 tomorrow morning here on Planet Rock Breakfast. On the way after 9 today, all the information you need to win that 600 grand on Make Me a Winner. Then back in time with the Planet Rock years, if you just found us for the very first time, I'll play you an hour's worth of music, all from one year. I'll slot in clues from film and TV, invite you to guess the mystery year that I'll reveal just before 10.
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0: M20 eastbound still closed. Long delays due to a serious accident from Junction 8, Leeds Castle and Maidstone services to Junction 9, Ashford. Congestion to Junction 7. M8 westbound closed. Long delays due to an accident from Junction 7A, Bells Hill and East Kilbride to Junction 8, M73, Junction 2. M25 clockwise, exit slip road partially blocked due to recovery work. Junction 24, Potter's Bar. And M25 anti-clockwise, Berkshire, queuing traffic and a lane closure on the exit slip road to the M4 London bound due to a car fire. Anti-clockwise, Junction 15 for the M4.
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Alter Bridge, Poison in Your Veins on Planet Rock Breakfast for this Wednesday morning. More sad news reaching us during the last hour and posted on Rose Tattoo's official Facebook page. It is with great sadness we announce the passing of Gary Angry Anderson on the eve of Monday, 21st of September, surrounded by his loved ones here in Australia. Angry was a devoted father and much-loved member of his friends, bandmates and the wider music and entertainment community. His loss will be deeply felt by all those who knew and loved him, both here in Australia and overseas. We pay tribute now with this classic from Rose Tattoo.

In tribute to the late Angry Anderson, who's passed away at the age of 79, this Rose Tattoo with Rock and Roll Outlaw on Planet Rock Breakfast. Now, on the way, got some Jimi Hendrix for you after this, the reimagined version released last year from Bruce Dickinson. This is Change of Heart.

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0: Jimi Hendrix, Fire. Before that, the reimagined version of Change of Heart. From More Balls to Picasso, Bruce Dickinson on Planet Rock Breakfast. We're on the way after the news at 9. All the information you need to win on Make Me a Winner this Friday, that massive £600,000. Then back in time with the Planet Rock years. Have a listen to the music and the clues. See if you can work out today's mystery year.
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6: And now, the weather.
7: Outside, gloomy skies, a persistent drizzle, and a chilly wind blowing from the west, north, east, and south. But inside, temperatures of toasty warm with a high chance of plush rugs, soft lighting, and snuggly throws. 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
1: There was guys that tried to go in, you know, people did everything, like these heroes here, I'm no hero, these guys there, some of his mates that have ran towards the fire and were told, obviously by the fire engine, to not go in. Obviously it wasn't safe.
0: Piers Morgan's received an apology from Earl Spencer, but says he's still going to sue over claims made in a new book. Princess Diana's brothers accused the former Daily Mirror editor of publishing photos of his sister in the gym, but has now admitted making a mistake. And Hollywood legend Tom Cruise has been joined on the red carpet by the Prince and Princess of Wales at the London film premiere of Digger. We caught up with him there.
2: I want to make movies. 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I want to know people. I want to learn about people. So the movies inform my life and the lives of others. The beauty of making movies is that it's not just me. It's all of us.
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0: A mix of sunny spells and showers across the UK today. Highs at around 23 Celsius. That's the latest. I'm Becky Cahill.
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0: Only Boy, the Black Keys, before that, Within Temptation, Faster, kicking off Wednesday's Planet Rock Years. If you think you know the year and you fancy a mention ahead of 10, just get in touch. 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Or if TV is your thing, check out today's clue. You'll find it on my socials, Facebook, X at Paul Anthony Rock, or Instagram, Paul Anthony Rock Official. Best of luck. Loads of clues to come then, including this, released at the cinema this year.
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0: Black Country Communion, The Outsider. Before that, 6 a.m. Lies of the Beautiful People on Wednesday's Planet Rock Years. 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Well done to Lindsay Rachel getting it right today. Andrew Beckett says defo this year, but never watched the TV show in question. Sharon says classic comedy, defo this year for sure. Andy Fletcher getting it straight away with Within Temptation. Well done to Neil Madison in Leek, also getting it with Within Temptation. Andy Parkinson in Chester got it with the Black Keys. Emma Robinson got it with the Black Keys too. And well done to Biff in Huddersfield. Time for another clue then. And over the pond, a big award ceremony took place.
1: Iron Maiden's El Dorado took home the Grammy for Best Metal Performance, beating out songs by Slayer, Megadeth, Korn, and Lamb of God. The band wasn't there to accept their award, but it was their first. The Grammys have a lot of ground in the metal category to make up for, to make sure the genre's early bands get their due. Judas Priest won last year, but Megadeth has been nominated 9 times and has not won yet.
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0: Blackstone Cherry, Like I Roll, before that Mastodon, Curl of the Burl, on today's Planet Rock Years. Well done to Gavin and Haley listening in Dubrovnik today. A great year. Got it from 6 a.m. What a great album that is. Well done to Don in Melton Mowbray. Black Keys, Lonely Boy, Did It For Me. Say Sorry to My Brother-in-Law, Carl. We play this every week. Morning to Ian, who says, morning, Paul, from Black Country Communion. Has to be this year. Wasn't it the year you did a few evening shows on Planet Rock for the very first time? It was indeed, Ian. Well spotted. Well done to Craig Cantwell in Derby, who got it right today with Mastodon. Also getting it right, Debs in Codsall. Well on with our year. Well done to you. So time for another clue. If you're still struggling, let's go back to the cinema.
1: I can't do this. Could you please take me back to work?
2: No. No, that's not the deal. The deal is that we're going to walk around and we're going to look at the twinkly lights and then...
1: Why are you messing everything up?
2: That's what people do. They buy each other flowers and they go to museums and they
1: don't...
2: You
1: know me. This stuff freaks me out. It's fake. What's wrong with what we're doing? It's working. We don't have to fight. We don't have to...
2: Maybe I want to fight.
1: Yeah, well, I don't.
2: What are you going to do? You're never going to feel anything? How are you going to do that?
1: I don't know. I'll figure it out.

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0: Def Leppard, Undefeated. Before that, Joe Bonamassa, Dust Bowl on Wednesday's Planet Rock Years. Well done to Dave Hedges in York, getting it with Blackstone Cherry today. Tim Baker in Oldham, getting it with our Grammys clip from a little earlier. Well spotted. Well done also this morning to Yvonne Heathcote in Eccles, getting it with Mastodon. So more clues to come then ahead of 10 when I reveal today's mystery here on telly for the first time. The clue on the socials, Mrs. Brown's Boys.
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0: Chickenfoot, different devil on today's Planet Rock Years. Well done to Steve and Sarah Woods in Guildford. Steve says, Paul, taking time out and listening to all this all day today, and it's totally blown me away because today we celebrate our wedding anniversary. My missus is one in a million and I'm a very lucky man. But would you believe you've chosen the year we got married to help us celebrate? You see, it's not just thrown together this year, no, guys. Well done, congratulations. And one more clue in case you're still struggling, this shown on TV for the first time.
1: I'm wanting to say tapas, but it all happened so fast.
2: Oh God, what do you wear to get proposed to?
1: Smart casual.
2: Well, thrown together doesn't just happen, Anne, it takes planning. Oh, I wish you'd given me some notice. He knows I like all surprises run by me first.
1: Just think, Em, marriage, that's like for the rest of your life. Or till death do you part, whatever comes first.
2: Yeah.
1: But I need you to act surprised.

0: Rival Sons, wrapping up today's year, 2011. Thanks for getting involved as always. Back with you on Planet Rock Breakfast tomorrow morning from 6. Up next after the news at 10, it's Mark Jeeves. 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It's our very own Darren Reddick.
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17: The top stories this hour. Andy Burnham has warned the United Nations General Assembly that artificial intelligence could multiply the threats facing national security. The Prime Minister's announced a new AI partnership with the US to help protect critical infrastructure from attack. He accused Russia of using bots and fake websites to spread lies and disinformation. Mr. Burnham says Britain will push for global standards to ensure artificial intelligence is developed safely.
19: As His Majesty said, the task before us is not merely to advance technology, but to ensure that it remains firmly in the service of humanity.
17: The number of drug deaths in Scotland rose by 11% last year. Figures just out this morning reveal they claimed 1,133 lives last year. It's being partly blamed on the growing use of synthetic opioids. Kirsten Horsburgh is from the Scottish Drugs Forum.
20: Drug-related deaths can't be separated from those inequalities. So we need a genuinely cross-government approach that addresses poverty, trauma, deprivation, housing insecurity and mental health inequality while helping people to improve their quality of life.
17: The Scottish Government says it's setting up local drug checking services. Investigations are continuing this morning into what caused a house fire on Merseyside, which killed a woman and three children. Crews were called to a property in Bootle just before 4am yesterday. Piers Morgan says he still intends to sue Earl Spencer despite receiving an apology over claims in a new book. Princess Diana's brother admitted making a mistake when he accused the former Daily Mirror editor of publishing covertly taken photos of his sister. More than 300 homes are being evacuated after a suspected unexploded World War II bomb was found in Cornwall. It was discovered in the water near Falmouth docks on Monday. A 750-metre cordon's been put in place there while military specialists investigate.

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0: A mix of sunny spells and showers across the UK today. Highs at around 23 Celsius. That's the latest. I'm Becky Cahill.
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Boston on Planet Rock and More Than a Feeling. Good tune. Along with Genesis, Land of Confusion. Great tune. Both playing here on Planet Rock. Hello, this is Mark Jeeves. Lovely Paul Anthony, back tomorrow, 6 o'clock. Thank you very much for the breakfast show from him, including a rather fine Planet Rock years there. And it's, well, now 13 minutes past 10. I'm here till 2. So stay with me as long as you can through the day on Planet Rock, because I promise you some epic music. Got some Meatloaf and some Rainbow coming up in this hour. We're going to talk about collecting things today. I'll tell you about that in about 20 minutes time. And I was going to play you the best of the new bits of rock around at the moment, which are, well, spectacularly good. Example, the Brothers Osborne. This is R.I.P.

0: Rainbow, Lost in Hollywood on Planet Rock. Excellent tune. Before that, Brothers Osborne. So, I got this email this morning from Mike, regular correspondent, Mike Birch, who said, yesterday, I was walking around Wisley Gardens with Mrs. Birch. Beautiful sunny day in Surrey. Surrey, hello. We had coffee, and I don't know why I did that. Not everyone's posh in Surrey, I'm sure. We had coffee and cake. A must on any journey out. Mike, I'm absolutely in agreement with you there. A coffee and cake now. I mean, you can spend like, you know, £8 on coffee and cake, can't you? I know, I'm being tight. Sadly, says Mike, it was the final day yesterday before the sun slipped south of the equator. Yes, as of 1:04 a.m. this morning, astronomical autumn began. Some went to Stonehenge to greet this morning's sunrise. I didn't. And so the nights get longer, the days get shorter, and we disappear into darkness much earlier. But in fairness, says Mike, it has been a wonderful summer. It has. You might have heard me and Murray talking about this when we do the Sunday show thing. And Murray's had more days sitting out, eating out this summer than any other. I know it was hot. I know we all moaned about the heat, but we want it back now, don't we? Anyway, welcome to autumn. This is Planet Rock. I've got some meatloaf coming up in a few minutes' time. Also, some Twisted Sister. And then we're talking collections.
1: 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Didn't work. 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Didn't work.
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1: It's a work of art, that song. Absolutely love it. Meatloaf, and all revved up with no place to go. Meatloaf, born this weekend, I think, back in 1947, I think he was born. I only know this because I do a thing called On This Day in Rock History, which I was researching yesterday. Twisted Sister before that, we're not going to take it at Planet Rock. So last night, I'm in the London studios today, rather than on the narrowboat of rock. I speak to you from London, and London calling. And last night, I stayed with my daughter, and she looked after me because she lives not far from London. And so I took her a little gift. I found this present. She collects World War II memorabilia. And I found this old pair of Field headphones in a shop. They're like for the army headphone things from 1942. We did some research on them last night and got it back to they were from 1942. But she collects all sorts of stuff from World War II, fascinated with it. She's really trying to get hold of a genuine World War II ration book, that sort of thing. It got me thinking about collections because I collect records. That's my collecting thing. But there are lots of things that we collect. I used to collect, I don't know if you remember this, something called Wade Whimsies. They were like little porcelain things. And I don't know why I collected those because it's not something I've stuck with or whatever. But when I was a kid, I remember you got these little Whimsies by Wade and you collect them and you'd have them all on your shelf and then your mum would have to dust them. So I'm interested in your collections because it might be things that you collect now or things that you used to collect. But, you know, collections. What's your collection thing? Have you got a collection? Did you used to? Let me know. Email mark@planetrock.com. And I would love to know who's got the most of any one thing. Yeah? Let me know. Mrs. Mark used to collect Smurfs. It's that kind of thing. Queens of the Stone Age. They collect great riffs.

0: That's a big song, isn't it? Aerosmith, Don't Miss a Thing on Planet Rock. I have to apologise to Simon Bradley in Croydon, who says, hello, Mark, I enjoy your shows, but today you have vexed me. 1:04 a.m. in the morning, I was talking about Autumn Equinox kicking in at 1:04. I think I said, I was reading an email in my defence, 1:04 a.m. in the morning, I said. Tell me, says Simon, when else would 1:04 a.m. be? It's like when somebody, usually army, because they don't know better, says time is 1,300 hours. Of course it's hours, says Simon. What else would it be? Anyway, he says, love the show. And the fact that Planet Rock feels enough like family that I can rant about trivial nonsense without feeling like a insert derogatory word here. Bless you, my friend. Of course, yes. And yes, I'm sorry for my stupidity there. In just a minute, we're going to talk about collections, by the way. I've had a lovely one. The first one I got, Joanna King. Hello, Joanna, in Colchester. This is what I collect. I collect vintage scissors. I'm always on the lookout for vintage scissors. I've got all different types and designs from different time periods. They're all hung on the wall in my hobby room. We'll have many more of these after 11 o'clock. But first, we've got more music. The Wild Hearts on the way with something that is not Planet Rock.
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0: Problems on the M20 this morning. That's the coastbound section in Kent. Long delays due to a serious accident from Junction 8. for Maidstone services to Junction 9 for Ashford. Congestion is right back to the Junction 7 turning for Detling and Maidstone. So that's causing huge problems at the moment. On the M1, problem in Derbyshire. Southbound, long delays, two lanes closed after an accident. That's two lorries involved from Junction 25, southbound, the A52 Brian Clough Way to Junction 24 for the A50. And all the routes around that pretty busy as well, as you would imagine. And the M25 clockwise got one lane closed on the exit slip at Junction 24 for Potter's Bar. Traffic doing okay there, but still a queue.
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0: Girls School and Tush. On Planet Rock and the Wild Hearts before Vanilla Radio. Big finish. Okay, so coming up, we've got some Thin Lizzy, Stevie Ray Vaughan to play after 11 o'clock. Also, we're going to do a payday payout. An extra £2,000 could be coming your way in the next half an hour. Details coming up.
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1: 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Sir 12A.
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18: The top stories this hour. Andy Burnham's told the United Nations General Assembly that Britain will lead the fight against rogue AI. The Prime Minister's urged world leaders to help adopt strict rules on artificial intelligence, warning it can't be left to chance. Just hours earlier, President Trump laid out his alternative view, saying he'd encourage it, not rein it in. Philip White, the founder of software firm Audacia, says rules are vital.
19: You've got the bad actors that are deliberately trying to do harm. But I think one of the scariest things that probably aren't necessarily getting enough attention is the big bucket of accidental bad actors, good actors that are over-empowering models without realising the potential harm they can do.
18: In other news, the number of drug deaths in Scotland's increased, with the country once again having the worst fatality rate in Europe. Figures from National Records of Scotland show more than 1,100 people died because of substance use in 2025. That's up more than 10% on the previous year. Kirsten Horsburgh is from the Scottish Drugs Forum.
20: There'll be a lot of focus on the impact of nitazenes, and it's important that we are able to respond quickly to emerging substances. But it really is too simplistic to say that people are dying because of a contaminated drug supply, or indeed because of drug use itself.
18: The rate of drug poisoning deaths is nearly 2.5 times higher in Scotland than in England. The Scottish Government's announced a network of drug checking services. Two men have been arrested over a suspected terror plot in Manchester targeting the Jewish community. The mayor of Greater Manchester says she's determined to stamp out anti-Semitism. More than 300 homes are being evacuated in Cornwall because of a suspected World War II bomb. The unexploded device was found in water near Falmouth Docks. And finally this morning, Nigella Lawson is being praised for bringing glamour and, of course, her hefty dollop of innuendo to the Great British Bake Off. She's replaced former judge Dame Prue Leith on the Channel 4 show and made her debut last night. Planet Rock.

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1: A mix of sunny spells and showers across the UK today. Highs at around 23 Celsius. That's the latest. I'm Becky Cahill.
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Stevie Ray Vaughan and Pride and Joy on Planet Rock at 12 minutes past 11. And Thin Lizzy and Jailbreak before that. Thank you to all of you who've got in touch about Angry Anderson from Rose Tattoo and, well, and Neighbours, almost, obviously. Thank you for all the dedications. Yes, we after 1 o'clock in the jukebox, we will have a song for Angry Anderson. Much missed, lost him on Monday, apparently, 79 years old. If you didn't listen to Paul Anthony this morning, he played a song, and I'll do the same. If you'd like to select one to mark the passing of Angry Anderson, then email mark@planetrock.com. We'll put that in the jukebox after one. We're also going to be talking about your collections in a few minutes' time. We've got some great collections that you do collect some nice things. And some of them apparently make your wives and girlfriends and partners very angry. Oh, collections that make people angry. All of these coming up in the next 15 minutes or so. Along with tunes from Mr. Big and the current track from the awesome Greta Van Fleet.

0: Mr. Big and the Green Tinted 60s Mind playing here on Planet Rock. This is Mark Jeeves, and the show today comes to you from London, as mentioned. I'm here until 2 o'clock, and then Darren Reddick takes over from the Growlery. He'll be here from 2 right the way through till Rock Block at 6 o'clock. I'm back again this evening for the Long Player's Little Brother. It returns after its two-week break for our punk series. Remember, if you didn't hear part two of the story of punk, Anarchy in the UK, then it is available now on Rayo, on the Rayo app, but only until tonight. So if you haven't heard that yet, well worth going to listen to it. Great series. Jake from Stiff Little Fingers did an amazing job taking us through the story of punk, and part two is still available for you on the Rayo app. Some of your collections coming up after some Little Angels and Jane's Addiction. Oh, and by the way, time's running out.
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Little Angels, Radical Your Lover on Planet Rock. Okay, so we're talking about collections today. What do you collect? From Scissors, which started off Joanne King has scissors. Amy's written in, says, hello, my name is Amy. My mum, Jeanette, collects gonks, but she doesn't like the one with the legs. Okay. They went on the end of pencils, is that right? And she doesn't like the ones with the legs? Okay. We have a seasonal window where she has different gonks for her different seasons. Easy to get Christmas and birthday presents for her, though. Amy, good shout. Simon, oh, much to my wife's ire. That's a great word, isn't it? How's your wife? She's feeling ire today. Much to my wife's ire, I collect football programmes, mostly Oxford United, which, after attending over 1,850 games and getting one from most, takes up quite a bit of space. And when she sends me up to the loft for something, it always takes forever. So I'll grab a random box and look through programmes instead of getting whatever she sent me up for. Simon. Programmes, eh? Nice. The loft thing is it. Go up to the loft for something. I mean, I haven't got a loft because I've got a boat. But, you know, in the old days, you go up to a loft for something and you come back down with something completely different, having forgotten what you went out for. Rob of Colchester says, hello, Mike. I collect old boxes, tins and other things that are used in presentations of mysterious artifacts that have a dark or horror theme. Some rare pieces are highly sought after in a small circle of people. Interesting. Interesting collection. Andrew Johnson. Just like other listeners, I collect CDs. I've got 672, which is probably not as many as other have. That's a lot. I do tend to try and buy pre-owned CDs to gain all from each artist. Oh, books as well, 623, all catalogued in Excel, so I can check on the phone if I spot something in a shop if I have it. I like that level of organisation, Andrew. I go to charity shops for CDs, because you can get like three for a quid. And Nikki, finally in this lot. Morning, Mark. Probably like most of your listeners, as a youngster, I collected beer mats. And after a while, the sellotape would give away and you'd be woken up in the middle of the night by a beer mat falling on your head off your bedroom wall where I stuck my collection. P.S. My dad would pick them up for me. Oh, right. So you weren't going in the pub and getting them. Okay. I believe you. No one else listening does.

Hey, this is Paul Anthony, back on Planet Rock Breakfast tomorrow morning from 6. Join me if you can. It's the only way to start your day. Loads of great music and loads of things for you to get involved in, including the Planet Rock alphabet, the Planet Rock years, and as always, another great selection on the full English or for whatever. So why not join me when you wake up back on Planet Rock Breakfast tomorrow morning from 6.

0: Sergeant. Oh, lovely. Love that song. The single version of Hold Your Head Up playing here on Planet Rock. And Joanne Shaw Taylor, Hell or High Water, played prior to that. This is Mark. Next week I won't be here. The thing about living on a narrowboat is that when you speak to people, they say, I live in a narrowboat. They go, oh, wow, that's great. Must be like being on holiday all the time. And it is. It's brilliant. It's fantastic. But sometimes you have to move it sort of vast distances where you know there is no internet. I mean, like none. And I don't have Starlink, except I'll get an email saying, oh, have you tried Starlink? Yeah, I could get Starlink, but, you know, it's a lot of money and all that. But, yeah, so I have to move the boat, and that means that next week I won't be here. In fact, from Friday, so I'm not here Friday, and I'm not here next week. I'll be back the following week. But that means that Ian Danter's going to look after the show. Assuming he gets out of prison tomorrow, check out planetrock.com. Ian Danter raising money for Cash for Kids by going for a night in the cells. You can donate. So do check it out, planetrock.com. Assuming he's released, he'll be looking after the show, and he's going to be back next Tuesday. He's going to be here next Tuesday giving away Steve Hackett tickets. So your chance to go and see Steve Hackett doing Steve Hackett and Genesis stuff. Lots to look forward to here on Planet Rock. But the main thing to do is donate to get Dance out of prison, if you think he deserves it.
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0: Cars, and Since You're Gone on Planet Rock. Good morning to Doug in Scotland. Addicted to radios, he said. I collect radios. Must have over 100. My favourite, a 1949 HMV valve radio with an MP3 input. You can play Planet Rock through a 1949 valve radio. That's fantastic. And Mark in sunny Eastbourne said, I'm a bit of an avid collector. I've got every issue of Commando comic. Nearly 6,000 in total. Also, all Chelsea home programmes, also most away from 55 to 2020. My wife thinks I have a problem. I'm sure you don't, Mark. You're called Mark, you can't have. Music news on the way. Big donation from Rush, as you will hear. Also got Angry Anderson news in there as well. We're choosing a jukebox tune to play after one to remember him. And also, £2,000 to give away. I wonder who's going to get that. Hopefully, it's you. We'll find out after 12.
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3: The top stories this hour. The number of drug deaths in Scotland's increased, with the country once again having the worst fatality rate in Europe. Figures show more than 1,100 people died because of substance use in 2025. That's up by more than 10% on the previous year. Kirsten Hallsborough is from the Scottish Drugs Forum.
4: Drug-related deaths can't be separated from those inequalities. So we need a genuinely cross-government approach that addresses poverty, trauma, deprivation, housing insecurity and mental health inequality, while helping people to improve their quality of life.
3: The Scottish Government says it's setting up local drug checking services. The Prime Minister says the UK is setting up a new centre to tackle disinformation online, including from Russia. Andy Burnham's told the United Nations that Britain is looking to lead in efforts to fight against rogue artificial intelligence. Six people have been arrested after a group of protesters gathered in Hampshire ahead of an expected arrival of a boat carrying migrants. It's thought the vessel with 51 people on board would be taken to Gosport, but the boat headed along the coast to Dover instead. Reporter Dan Whitehead is in Portsmouth.
5: The question is, was it a tactic by authorities to allow Danny Tomo to rally his group of protesters to gather in Gosport and then at the last moment head up the coast? The RNLI's boats, their trackers were turned off some hours before they actually reached the migrant vessel, as was the Border Force vessel.
3: More than 300 homes are being evacuated in Cornwall this lunchtime because of a World War II bomb. The unexploded device was found in water near Falmouth docks. And Happy Bottom, Dumb Woman's Lane and Great Snoring are among the rudest place names in the UK. A survey also puts Pratt's Bottom, North Piddle and Nicky Nacky Lane on the list. The poll suggests cheeky road names and places have actually put off around two-thirds of drivers, with 6 in 10 missing their turn or exit because they've been laughing.
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3: A mix of sunny spells and showers across the UK today. Highs at around 23 Celsius. That's the latest. I'm Becky Cahill.
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6: Metallica frontman James Hetfield has hailed Tony Iommi as the ultimate riff lord and his biggest inspiration. In the latest episode of the Papa Het's Riff Life show on Sirius XM station Maximum Metallica, James took the opportunity to praise the Black Sabbath guitarist. In a 2023 interview with Rolling Stone, Hetfield said Metallica wouldn't exist without Black Sabbath. Neil Peart will be honoured with a permanent memorial in his hometown of St. Catharines, Ontario, after Rush donated $785,000 to the cause. Geddy Lee and Alex Lifeson presented the target-busting check to the Neil Peart Commemorative Task Force Fundraising Subcommittee after completing their hometown shows in Toronto last month. The band raised the money from the proceeds from sales of their VIP packages, while Lee also donated $1 from every ticket sold during his My Effin' Life book tour in 2023. And finally, Angry Anderson, the frontman of Australian hard rock veterans Rose Tattoo, has died aged 79. A statement was posted on Facebook saying he died on Monday the 21st of September, surrounded by loved ones in Australia. And that's music news on Planet Rock.
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Neil Young, Heart of Gold on Planet Rock, and Iron Maiden. And 2 minutes to midnight, classic tunes to take us into Wednesday afternoon here on Planet Rock. Thank you for all of the emails about your collections. Hundreds of them. Can't get through them all. I'll get through as many as I can. Roger, from Luton, but now in Banbury. Two places I've both lived in. He says, hello, Mark. I just had to stop driving to tell you about my collection. Before barcodes, every shop used price tickets. Most had the shop name and address on. I collected them from when I was about 8 till about 16. I had hundreds, mainly from the UK, a sheet of about 50 from around the world as well. So these are the sticky price tickets, like used to say Woolworths or, I don't know, other stores, Budgeons. Sadly, I said, I lost them years ago, but I've never heard of anyone else collecting price tickets. Excellent, Roger. Nice work. Diana, self-confessed charity shop addict. I collect vintage jewellery. This beauty is my latest addition. Look at the price. Opened up, look at the price, £1.50. A few rather valuable pieces too, she says. Okay, vintage jewellery. Dan says, hope all is well. On the subject of collections, I have a wonderful collection of aches and pains, which I've been collecting from the motor trade for the past 26 years. Also, a good collection of band T-shirts. Thank you, Dan. Paul collects retro games and consoles and computers. Got a Vic 20 that is at school, the Acorn Archimedes and a Spectrum. Lusted after a Sinclair Spectrum. I had a Dragon 32 myself. Tao said, I used to collect tea labels from all over the world as a child. Whenever someone I knew was going abroad, I'd ask for special tea labels. This is very sad, isn't it? Listen to this. I eventually discarded the collection, several albums, after I got ridiculed by my brothers, which is a shame, really. That made me very sad, Tal. No one should be ridiculed for anything. Keith says, hello, Mark. I've ended up collecting World Record Club's reel-to-reel tapes. I've got 400 of them. 400! And the thing is about the World Record Club, I've got a few of those. Keith says, I'm trying to find a catalogue of World Record Club tapes and records. Maybe one of your listeners could help. Mum and Dad was a member of World Record Club. I've got a few. They're interesting. He's also collecting reel-to-reel tape decks, including a Tascam 24-track studio machine. I'm lusting after that, Keith. Give you a tenner. Kelly said, hello, Mark, from a sunny Newark. I grew up collecting porcelain bears and mugs. Now, as an adult, I collect dragons and dragon-related paraphernalia. A real dragon's hoard, if you will. Kelly, love the sound of your dragons. We're back to the Dragon 32 again. I was the only person who owned that computer, by the way. You'll never have heard of it. Right, some Nirvana on the way in a minute. But first, Scarlet Rebels. This is Don't Look Down.

0: from the MTV Unplugged episode. Nirvana, the man who sold the world. And as mentioned there, it was a David Bowie song, but it was Nirvana doing it, playing here on Planet Rock. So it's time to find out who's won the old £2,000 on our payday payout then.
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0: And it's a big congratulations, an extra £2,000 going to Fiona.
3: Oh, wow, that is absolutely fantastic. I think I might treat the family. I think I might take them all out for a really nice Sunday lunch. And that sounds really nice. I think everybody should share in it. It's really, really good. Wonderful.
0: Ah, nice one, Fiona. Taking the family out for a meal, nice thing to do. And that everyone could order desserts. Excellent stuff. Keep listening for more payday payouts that we've got coming up this week. It could be your chance to win another £2,000 next. And do remember, get in the draw for £600,000. I'll have details for you after one.
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Stevie Nicks, Tom Petty, Stop Dragging My Heart Around on Planet Rock. Thank you for all the collections, the things you collect. On email, mark@planetrock.com. Lisa and Craig say, me and my husband have a different sort of collection. We collect printers. We've got a lot. We use most of them too. I'm actually ready to buy a new printer today. We've got about 20 at the moment. And they're going to go and see what's new at the print show at the NEC next week. We keep saying, if we win Make Me a Winner, we can buy a bigger house and bigger printers. Nice one. I've never heard of that before. Dave Lloyd in Bridgewater. Due to me not moving very far or very fast, says Dave, I tend to collect dust. Other than that, I also collect Haynes Workshop manuals. I've over 200 of them. No idea why. Oh, I love my Haynes manual for my Vauxhall Chevette. Oh, I needed my Haynes manual for my Vauxhall Chevette because something new fell off virtually every day. Wendy Allen, I collect rock and roll T-shirts, 60 of them, from the Eagles to Iron Maiden and anything in between. Every time I go to a concert, I buy a T-shirt. And Vicky Snow is in Havant. I collect books about heraldry, like coats of arms. It's a mild hyperfixation. All right? Lying, she said. It's a complete hyperfixation, and I'm studying it too. The problem is a lot of the books are very old and therefore pretty expensive or out of print. Vicky, very good in there. Vicky Snow in Havant, it says. I'm assuming you're Vicky Snow from Havant, as opposed to there is currently snow in Havant. And Adrian said, when I lived in Chelmsford in the 70s, I had a friend who collected matchboxes and matches from around the world. Usually the heads of matches are red, but he had colours like sparkly gold, silver or blue, yellow, green, all sorts of colours. I never knew there were so many types of matches. Thank you for all of those. Excellent to hear about your collections. And yes, no ridiculing at all. All collections, if they bring you joy, are valid.

0: Patti Smith. Because the night, horses, and dead daisies. I'm going to ride playing here at Planet Rock. This is Mark Jeeves at 17 minutes to 1. After 1, it's the jukebox. Thank you for all the requests that have come in so far. Mark at planetrock.com if you'd like to add to that. We will be remembering Angry Anderson after 1. Also, I've got some King Heard for you in just a minute.
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19: Travel.
0: Still got problems on the M20 Kent coastbound. This accident that happened earlier on, they're doing the investigation work now. It's from Junction 8 to Junction 9, A20. Congestion right the way through the A20 to Lenham. That's happened this morning. It's going to take a little while to sort that out by the look of it. Also on the M16 Greater Manchester, there's investigation work. A police incident anti-clockwise from Junction 23, Ashton under Lyme, to Junction 21. That's for Hollingwood. And on the M1 in Derbyshire, two lanes closed and queuing traffic due to an accident. There's two lorries involved there. That's southbound. That's the Brian Clough Way accident I reported on earlier. Still there. And what do we got here? Two out of the four lanes still closed.
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0: You two, I will follow on Planet Rock next week. Going to be counting down the top 100 tunes from the 1980s, taken from our favourite 500 that came out earlier in the year. Looking forward to that. As I said, Ian Danter's going to be doing that on the show next week. I, though, will be here in just a few minutes with £600,000 to tell you about. Also, it's the jukebox, including a tribute to Angry Anderson and Rose Tattoo, all on the way.
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14: You know, Charlie Bigham says you can't rush perfection. Ponder over the word simmer for a second. Almost a whisper, isn't it? Flavour is shy. It takes its time. It's why Charlie gives the ragu for his lasagna oodles of time to simmer. Because time, well, isn't it the most important ingredient of all? Charlie Bigham's slowly does it.
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17: The top stories this hour. The Prime Minister has called on world leaders to rise to the moment as he says the UK wants to lead efforts to fight against rogue AI systems. It could put Andy Burnham at odds with Donald Trump, who says he would resist attempts to rein in what he calls superintelligence. The Defence Secretary, Wes Streeting, says action is needed.
18: This is an industrial revolution at a pace and scale we've never seen before. It has extraordinary potential for the betterment of humanity, but it also has potential, as some of the biggest brains and titans in tech have warned us, to be a weapon of mass destruction.
17: Next, a man is denied murdering a 7-year-old girl and her aunt in a house fire in Teesside. Valentina Foster and Natalie McDonald were killed in Grangetown near Middlesbrough last month, while 4 others were injured by the flames. A man accused of a knife attack which sparked riots across Northern Ireland has had his case sent to the Crown Court. Hadid Olodid is accused of attempting to murder Stephen Ogilvie, who lost his eye in an attack in North Belfast in June. Homes, cars and a bus were torched in disorder which followed. This emerged the number of deaths from drug use in Scotland rose by 11% last year, with over 1,100 lives lost. The drugs minister has raised concerns about the impact of an increasingly toxic and unpredictable substance supply. We've been speaking with Marie Todd about the figures.
12: More than half of the people who die in Scotland are taking cocaine. The rise of the nitazenes, so in the 2025 data, we see these really toxic synthetic opioids coming onto the scene. We didn't start to test for them until May in 2025, and they still account for 1 in 5 of the deaths.
17: The independent Key Match Incidents Panel has ruled a penalty was incorrectly awarded against Premier League champions Arsenal. Officials say Ezri Konsa's challenge was untidy, but Sunderland's Dan Ballard was also guilty of holding. And Oasis have announced extra dates for next year's tour, including 2 more shows at Nebworth. The other extra ones are in Rome and Munich, while the Paris dates have been changed.
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17: Some occasional sunny spells, but otherwise there'll be more heavy rain for much of the UK through the rest of the day. That's the latest. I'm Johnny Freeman.
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0: How do you fancy winning the ultimate payday this Friday on Make Me a Winner? 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

The Butcher and Fast Eddie from Rose Tattoo playing. To mark the passing of Angry Anderson, chosen by Norm in Carmarthenshire, as well as Hussein, who got in touch as well. Norm said, my introduction to Rose Tattoo was hearing on the Tommy Vance show around 1979. Could you dedicate it to Steve, Jane, Helen, Mad Dog and Kerry, who's wife, it in brackets, we're all going to go to the Shark Fest at 10th of October at the Patriots in Crumlin, which will be our next get-together. I also forgot to mention Andrew and Amanda, who are going as well. It's quite a big group of you, Norm. Thank you very much for sending that in. And yeah, to all of you who got in touch about Angry Anderson, excellent tune there. That's the classic, The Butcher and Fast Eddie, playing here on Planet Rock. Right, Andrew Lobodzinski, I hope I've got that right, says, hello Mark, hope you're well. Today is my good lady Jane's birthday, so any chance you could play In These Arms by Bon Jovi, please? Haven't heard it for a while.

0: Bon Jovi on the jukebox. In These Arms, playing for Andrew. Well, actually, he's playing for Jane. So, happy birthday, Jane. Didn't say how old you were. Andrew's a gentleman. A proper gentleman. In just a few minutes' time, we shall have... it's a sort of nod to the autumn equinox, which happened at 1:04 a.m. I won't say this morning, after getting in trouble. So we got that. Also, thank you very much to everyone who's got in touch about the Dragon 32. I thought I was the only human being who had a Dragon 32 computer. This, for those you don't know, was like when you know, first computers came out, like the ZX81. And what was the other one? That was about the Apple... No, not Apple, Acorn and things like that. There was a computer that came out called the home computer called the Dragon 32. Sean Richards said, I collect fridge magnets from around the world, but I also have a Dragon 32 computer in the attic. They were made in my hometown of Swansea. They were made in Wales. And Derek in the Forest of Jean said, you were not... Forest of Dean, by the way, not Forest of Jean. That's a different thing entirely. You were not the only Dragon 32 owner. They rocked. It was a force to be reckoned with. Can you see where I'm going? Can you play Dragon Force for any other owners like us? I'm sure I will at some point, but we're a bit full on the jukebox today. And Craig Russell said, Mark, you lie. I also had a Dragon 32 computer. I remember typing in the codes for games from the magazine Input. I did upgrade it to a Spectrum Plus 2, which was the one with the built-in cassette player. You had the stuff that dreams were made of, my friend. I mean, the Spectrum Plus 2. But the Dragon 32, yeah, there you go. More of us out there than you think. Pearl Jam on the way, and then Equinox.
1: We know. November 2026.
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14: 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So it's nice when something doesn't. 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Capital One. That's one good thing.
17: We know what you're thinking. How good can a coffee from Mackey's be? 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

Pearl Jam and The Fixer on the jukebox from Planet Rock. I mentioned something about Equinox, and a couple of people got excited saying, am I going to play some Jean-Michel Jarre? No, today is the autumn Equinox, or it was at 1:04 a.m. this morning. Mike is in the autumnal sun in Rickmansworth, and he said, I believe there is one song which celebrates the passing of summer. Could you please play Boys of Summer by Don Henley? Be much appreciated. It's a pleasure.

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It's the Jukebox from Planet Rock. This is Mark Jeeves. I hope you're well. Thank you for all the emails to mark@planetrock.com. Pete Townsend, let my love open the door. And Steve Saboth is in Sheffield, says, greetings, Mr. Jeeves. Greetings, Mr. Steve. Despite being around since the 80s, I've only started today, really, listening to Kingdom Come. Could you please play something from them on the jukebox? Any track will do. Well, I'll tell you what I'll do then. I'll play this, the first track I ever heard from them. Lenny Wolf, Kingdom Come. And when this came out, everyone went, oh, is that Led Zeppelin?

0: Kingdom Come, Get It On, what a voice. Playing for Steve in Sheffield. It's the Jukebox from Planet Rock. I'm Mark Jeeves. I've got some Queen and some Choir Boys to play you as we head towards Darren's show. He's here at 2 this afternoon. He's taking you through till a rock block at 6 p.m. Looking forward to hearing that as well. And then other shows tonight. You also have Els Bailey. She's on your radio from 7. Loz. Excellent stateside show at 8. And at 9 o'clock, there's some bloke comes along with his box of LPs and thinks he can just play long album tracks to you. What a cheek.
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Choir Boys, Hey You, on Planet Rock. Thanks for all the stories about your collections today. I've enjoyed reading those. Got some interesting collecty stuff. We'll finish it off with Steve the Warrington Trucker, who says, hello, Mark. I collect 176th scale model buses. 176th scale model buses. So these are model buses. I've got over 1,000 models. Current insurance value, between £20,000 and £25,000. Wow. I mean, that's and they're much more convenient to keep than real buses. Steve, the Warrington Trucker, also says, P.S., can you please play Evanescence and Bring Me to Life on the jukebox?

0: Evanescence, playing for Steve the Warrington Trucker and finishing off the jukebox for today. Good request. Thank you so much for those. Do it again tomorrow. I'll be back from 10. Thank you for listening to the show today. Darren is on the way. We've talked about collections today. Darren has a fine collection of hats. You might have seen some of those on when he's been at Planet Rockstock. Fine collection of hair dye as well. Interesting. And in just a few minutes, you'll be able to hear him. Plus Dire Straits and Judas Priest and £600,000 all on the way.
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16: No, Carl. 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
17: We can do that at the post office, Dave. It's over the road.
16: 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Ah, I didn't know that.
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20: The top stories this hour. The Prime Minister says the UK is setting up a new centre to tackle disinformation online, including from Russia. Andy Burnham's told the UN in New York that Britain is looking to lead the efforts to fight against rogue AI. He's accusing Moscow of using bots and fake websites to spread lies and disinformation.
21: The Kremlin spends around £1.3 billion each year on manipulating information. We're talking about an insidious campaign that reaches into people's homes and twists what they feel about their own country and community.
20: Next, Scotland's once again got the worst rate of drug deaths in Europe. New figures from the National Records of Scotland show more than 1,100 people died because of substance use in 2025. The country's first local drug checking service is set to open in Glasgow next month. Laura Mahon is from Scottish Families Affected by Drug and Alcohol, which welcomes the move.
0: People are not taking these substances hoping it's going to result in an overdose situation for them. So it's about trying to ensure that they know what they're taking and can make an informed choice.
20: A man has pleaded not guilty to the murder of a woman and her seven-year-old niece in Teesside. Natalie McDonald and Valentina Foster died following a house fire in Grangetown near Middlesbrough last month. Four other people were also injured. Jaden Wright, who's 23, is due to face another hearing in December before a trial in April next year. Two prisoners have denied attempting to kill the father of murdered schoolgirl Sarah Sharif in prison. Irfan Sharif was attacked at Belmarsh Jail in South London on New Year's Day last year. Ryanair's boss Michael O'Leary has repeated his calls for the head of the UK's air traffic control system to step down. Martin Rolfe is under pressure following another recent outage earlier this week. And the Australian rock musician, best known here for soundtracking Scott and Charlene's wedding on Neighbours in the 80s, has died. Angry Anderson was 79. Suddenly was a massive one-hit wonder in the UK. He was also frontman for the band Rose Tattoo.
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20: Some occasional sunny spells, but otherwise further rains on the way for much of the UK through the rest of the day. That's the latest. I'm Johnny Freeman.
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2: Metallica frontman James Hetfield has hailed Tony Iommi as the ultimate riff lord and his biggest inspiration. In the latest episode of the Papa Het's Riff Life show on Sirius XM station Maximum Metallica, James took the opportunity to praise the Black Sabbath guitarist. In a 2023 interview with Rolling Stone, Hetfield said Metallica wouldn't exist without Black Sabbath. Neil Peart will be honoured with a permanent memorial in his hometown of St Catharines, Ontario, after Rush donated $785,000 to the cause. Geddy Lee and Alex Lifeson presented the target-busting check to the Neil Peart Commemorative Task Force Fundraising Subcommittee after completing their hometown shows in Toronto last month. The band raised the money from the proceeds from sales of their VIP packages, while Lee also donated $1 from every ticket sold during his My Effin' Life book tour in 2023. And finally, Angry Anderson, the frontman of Australian hard rock veterans Rose Tattoo, has died aged 79. A statement was posted on Facebook saying he died on Monday the 21st of September, surrounded by loved ones in Australia. And that's music news on Planet Rock.
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0: 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Ready to walk and roll?

Judas Priest, Diamonds and Rust, Dire Straits, Walk of Life. Getting the afternoon underway here, proper fashion. I'm Darren Reddick, coming to you from the Growlery in deepest, darkest Surrey. And as Mark Jeeves said, yes, I am a man of many hats. I do own a lot of them. I like to wear them on stage or sometimes out and about. As far as the hair dye goes, I haven't done that in a long time. And as anybody who's ever dyed their hair knows, the problem with dyeing your hair is you have to keep that up. Otherwise, it just all goes wrong, doesn't it? So I stopped doing that a long time ago. I'm more interested in the guy who asked for the Evanescence track, who builds model buses. What was it, 1/72nd size model buses? He has 1,000 of them. That's that's a bit kooky and interesting. So well done to that guy. I'm glad Mark played your request. And of course, Mark will be back tomorrow with more requests at 1 o'clock. Right, let's move on. I've got some John Mellencamp lined up for you after Kezia Gill. This is Gut Feeling.

0: John Mellencamp with his pink houses and Kezia Gill's gut feeling before that here on Planet Rock. You want to hear something funny? Now, Mark and I have known each other. Mark Jeeves and I have known each other for a very long time. I guess about 18 years now. And so we exchange information and jokes and all of that kind of stuff that people who've known each other for a long time often do. And he told me the other day, he said, my mom listens to Planet Rock all day long, including your show. And he said, my mom spotted a mistake in your show, and it was this. I'm not going to tell you what the mistake was, but he told me what the mistake was. And I was like, oh, she heard that, did she? It's like, there are ears everywhere, including Mark Jeeves' mom. Hello, Mark Jeeves' mom, if you're listening now. I'm going to play you some Robert Plant and some Motorhead in just a couple of minutes' time.
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Robert Plant burning down one side on Planet Rock. You know who Robert Plant's friends with? I mean, he's friends with lots of people, but you know who he's friends with, and he's had played drums on his album a number of times? Phil Collins. And Phil Collins, of course, was in Genesis for, I think, the whole run, wasn't he? The whole run. And at one point, one of his bandmates was Steve Hackett, and Steve Hackett is going out on tour next month playing the best of Genesis and solo gems. That was a tenuous connection, wasn't it? But it was good. It was an adventure, wasn't it? Steve Hackett out on the road, kicking off at the Corn Exchange in Cambridge on Friday, October the 2nd, and then going through a whole bunch of dates, wrapping up at the Albert Hall on the 26th of October. Now, I mentioned this, aside from the fact that I want Steve to have a very successful tour, but Planet Rock has tickets to each of the 17 dates on this tour. If you listen to Ian Danter next Tuesday, September 29th, he's going to have these tickets to give away to you. When you hear a Steve Hackett-era Genesis song, you'll want to email to win@planetrock.com with your name and where you're from and get your entry in by the end of that hour and cross your fingers. Steve Hackett tickets with Ian Danter next Tuesday, September 29th. And you know who Steve Hackett was also friends with? The guys in Airborne. I can't really confirm that, but I felt like it needed that link as well. This is new from them. This is Here She Comes.

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Planet Rock.

0: Susie Quattro, Devilgate Drive, a song about a mythical forbidden place of youthful rebellion and edgy fun, the ultimate hangout spot that parents warn their teenagers not to visit. Irony being, of course, Susie, and not just Susie, Susie has two kids, and she might possibly be a grandmother as well. I don't know. I wonder how she feels about Devilgate Drive now.
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22: Travel.
0: M20 eastbound in Kent is closed. There are severe delays due to accident investigation work between Junction 8 for Leeds Castle and Maidstone services and Junction 9 for Ashford. Congestion to the A20. It's taken over an hour to get to Lenham. In Leicestershire, the M1 southbound, there's queuing traffic due to an earlier accident just before Junction 20 for Lutterworth. And the M25 clockwise in Surrey, there's a lane closed on the exit slip road at Junction 6. This is due to an obstruction on the road at Junction 6, which is the A22 towards Godstone.
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0: Mott Hoople, golden age of rock and roll. To get us up towards the news update, I'm Darren Reddick, and coming up very shortly, Bad Company, Rush, and the new one from Tony Iommi.
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18: The top stories this hour. Andy Burnham and Donald Trump could be at odds over their views on artificial intelligence. The Prime Minister's told the UN in New York that he wants stricter regulation on AI, but the US President's previously said fears about the technology are a hoax and he doesn't want its development slowed down.
19: I'm not going to stifle growth of something that will be bigger than the Industrial Revolution. Many say bigger than the Industrial Revolution or the Internet itself.
18: Next this afternoon, two people have escaped with minor injuries after an RAF aircraft crashed on Anglesey in North Wales. They're understood to have ejected safely from a Hawk jet, which came down during training at RAF Valley earlier on today. A man's been told he'll face a trial next spring after he denied murdering a 7-year-old girl and her aunt in a house fire near Middlesbrough. Valentina Foster and Natalie McDonald were killed in Grangetown last month. Four other people were injured by the flames. The number of drug deaths in Scotland has increased, with the country once again having the worst fatality rate in Europe. Official figures show more than 1,100 people died because of substance use in 2025. That's up 11% on the previous year. Drugs Minister Marie Todd doesn't think it means the Scottish Government's drug plan is failing, though.
11: When I speak to experts, what they tell me is that what we are doing and have done through the national mission are the right things to do.
18: Legal & General has announced plans to cut around 1,000 jobs by the middle of next year, affecting roughly a tenth of its workforce. The life insurance and pensions giant says it will start by offering voluntary redundancy to its UK workers. Its asset management division will not be affected. And an Australian rock musician who was behind the soundtrack for a famous soap wedding has died at the age of 79. Tributes are being paid to the frontman of the band Rose Tattoo, Angry Anderson. He was best known here for Suddenly, a song which featured in Scott and Charlene's Neighbours marriage episode in the 1980s.
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18: Some occasional sunny spells, but otherwise further rains on the way for much of the UK through the rest of the day. That's the latest. I'm Johnny Freeman.
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0: £600,000 must be won this Friday on Make Me a Winner. 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

We had Bad Company and Can't Get Enough of Your Lunch. And that was Rush, of course, and Roll the Bones here on Planet Rock. Really nice to hear that Geddy Lee and Alex Lifeson have raised and donated $785,000 to the cause of a permanent memorial to Neil Peart in his hometown of St. Catharines, Ontario. They've been scrimping and saving for the last few years because they basically raised the money through the sales of their VIP packages on this tour. But Geddy Lee also donated £1 from every ticket sold during his My Effin' Life book tour, which took place in 2023. Scrimping and saving, and there you go. And Neil Peart's going to get his statue or whatever it turns out to be. Brilliant stuff. I'm Darren Reddick with you till 7 o'clock this evening. I've got some more Canadian music up in just a couple of minutes after Tony Iommi's most recent one. That's Tony Iommi, actually. And this is called World Alone.

0: Loverboy, loving every minute of it here on Planet Rock. I know that Loverboy is sort of a footnote in music lore here in the UK. I think that's the impression I get anyway. But in the 80s, they were a real going concern in the United States. They were one of MTV's favorite bands. They had all kinds of videos on there. Mike Reno did a duet with Ann Wilson from Heart. I think he later on had his own TV show and stuff. So they're kind of a big deal. But over here, not so much. I like to say they're Canada's 13th favorite band, and that may or may not be true, but it's funny. Anyway, coming up in just a couple of minutes, I'm going to play you something from one of the bands that features a Planet Rock presenter in it. There are a lot of them.
1: 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Didn't work. 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Didn't work.
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13: Travel.
0: M40 in both directions in Buckinghamshire is blocked. There are severe delays due to a police incident between Junction 1A for the M25 and Junction 2, the A355 for Beaconsfield. Congestion's back to Junction 1 for Denham heading westbound, with delays back to Junction 15 on the M25 anti-clockwise on approach to the M40. And, of course, local routes through Denham and Uxbridge are also heavy. And in Leicestershire, the M1 northbound is partially blocked. Slow traffic due to an accident. A lorry was involved between Junction 20 for Lutterworth and Junction 21, the M69 for Leicester.
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0: Well, there he is, Joe Elliott out in front of Def Leppard. And, of course, he does his shows here, as he's done for, I think, 15, 16 years. He's been with us for a really long time. And you can hear him on Saturday afternoons at 5 o'clock. He's kind of the boss, you know. The unofficial boss. If he decided to make changes or something like that or had some ideas, it would happen. But, he doesn't do that because he's a benevolent boss. Anyway, he and his band had some music out in the year in question in this morning's Planet Rock Years, alongside 6 a.m., who had Lies of the Beautiful People, Black Country Communion released The Outsider, Iron Maiden was involved in the Grammys this year, a movie called No Strings Attached came out. Were you listening to the Planet Rock Years at 9 o'clock this morning? Because if you were, I wouldn't have to say any of this, you see. But if you weren't, that's what was going on. What year are we talking about when all of that stuff happened? It was also the year that we got Mr. T and World's Craziest Fools, excellent TV show.
1: Most fools only got themselves to blame, but some are a danger to others, and that ain't funny. It's quite funny. It's not funny at all. Have a listen to this.

0: See, I remember this period of time as being very bright and a lot of fun. We're talking about 2011 in the Planet Rock years. I remember when that song by Mr. Big, Undertow, came out, and we had actually Billy Sheehan and Eric Martin come in, and we did an interview, and we hosted a Q&A at Ronnie Scott's. I don't know. There weren't very many people there, but maybe you were one of the people who came along, and that was a lot of fun. And on that night, that was the night I met Paul Anthony from The Breakfast Show, actually, because Paul, myself, Billy, and Eric, we all went out for tapas. It's true. In Kensington. I remember that as well. But I'm digressing here. 2011 was our Planet Rock year from this morning. Listen out tomorrow morning for a new fresh set of stuff from the same year. Planet Rock Years is full of music and memories that you will enjoy on almost a daily basis, at least weekday mornings, as part of the Planet Rock Breakfast Show. I think we should move on and get some oi action going. AC/DC's coming up.
1: Maybe not.
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0: Hey, this is Paul Anthony, back on Planet Rock Breakfast tomorrow morning from 6. 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Loads of great music and loads of things for you to get involved in, including the Planet Rock Alphabet, the Planet Rock Years, and as always, another great selection on the full English or for whatever. 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
1: I'm looking

0: That's Stone Sour. This is Planet Rock. News is happening very shortly. I'll get you updated on what's going on with Make Me a Winner this week. 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
18: The top stories this hour. Andy Burnham and Donald Trump could be at odds over their views on artificial intelligence. The Prime Minister's told the UN he wants stricter regulation on AI, but the US President says he rejects what he calls the globalist scheme to rein us in. Philip White is the founder of software firm Audacia.
19: You've got the bad actors that are deliberately trying to do harm. But I think one of the scariest things that probably aren't necessarily getting enough attention is the big bucket of accidental bad actors, good actors that are over-empowering models without realising the potential harm they can do.
18: Next, an RAF jet has crashed on Anglesey in North Wales. The two pilots ejected and are being treated for minor injuries. Our aviation specialist Jonathan Richards has more details.
20: The aircraft involved was a Hawk T2 trainer and had just taken off from RAF Valley when an eyewitness said they saw it pitch up before both pilots ejected. The Hawk is used to train the RAF's future fighter pilots. A different version is famously used by the Red Arrows aeroplane. aerobatic display team.
18: New figures show there's been an 11% rise in deaths related to illicit drugs in Scotland in the last year. The Scottish government's rolling out checking services to try and tackle the worst fatality rates in Europe. We've been speaking to Phil Foley, who's in recovery and works with a charity in Glasgow.
0: They're killing people. At the end of the day, they're killing people. They're dragging every last ounce of life out of them. You can physically see it.
18: A 19-year-old from Essex is facing a trial next year after denying sending a racist message to England lioness Jess Carter. The footballer reported being targeted on social media in July last year. And in an independent group says a penalty given against Arsenal at Sunderland was incorrect. It was awarded after what the Premier League panel called an untidy challenge from Ezri Konsa. The penalty was saved during the defending champions' victory. And Oasis have added an extra two shows at Nebworth to their 2027 tour. The Gallagher brothers and their bandmates say there's been phenomenal demand for tickets so far.
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18: Mostly dry tonight, but chilly in places and looking sunny across much of the UK tomorrow. That's the latest. I'm Johnny Freeman.
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21: Metallica frontman James Hetfield has hailed Tony Iommi as the ultimate riff lord and his biggest inspiration. In the latest episode of the Papa Het's Riff Life show on Sirius XM station Maximum Metallica, James took the opportunity to praise the Black Sabbath guitarist. In a 2023 interview with Rolling Stone, Hetfield said Metallica wouldn't exist without Black Sabbath. Neil Peart will be honoured with a permanent memorial in his hometown of St. Catharines, Ontario, after Rush donated $785,000 to the cause. Geddy Lee and Alex Lifeson presented the target-busting check to the Neil Peart Commemorative Task Force Fundraising Subcommittee after completing their hometown shows in Toronto last month. The band raised the money from the proceeds from sales of their VIP packages, while Lee also donated $1 from every ticket sold during his My Effin' Life book tour in 2023. And finally, Angry Anderson, the frontman of Australian hard rock veterans Rose Tattoo, has died aged 79. A statement was posted on Facebook saying he died on Monday the 21st of September, surrounded by loved ones in Australia. And that's music news on Planet Rock.
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Adams played at Gilfest, but he was very good. I do remember that quite vividly. And Tom Robinson, I saw, what, a couple of years ago at the Wokingham Festival. He was very good as well. 2468 Motorway. I'm Darren Reddick, coming to you from the Growlery in deepest, darkest Surrey. Anybody going to see any good gigs over the next week or so? I'm going to see Soul Weaver at the Cart and Horses. I'm not sure if I'm more excited to see the band or see the venue, because, of course, the Cart and Horses is where Iron Maiden got its start, and I'm very much looking forward to checking that place out. But you should come along to Soul Weaver for sure, and come say hi. That's always fun. But let me know, in the meantime, if you're seeing any other gigs besides Darren at planetrock.com. ZZ Top's on the way. I have seen these guys. I first saw them on the Blues Cruise, the Joe Bonamassa Keeping the Blues Alive at Sea in the Mediterranean, I guess is what it's called. Robert John and the Wreck, this is Put Your Money Where Your Mouth Is.

0: ZZ Top and Double Back on Planet Rock. Before that, Robert John and the Wreck with Put Your Money Where Your Mouth Is. Actually, speaking of Double Back, that's not the last double song I'm going to play for you this afternoon. In fact, I'm going to play you another one in just a couple of minutes' time that has double in the title from Lynyrd Skynyrd.
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26: Outside, gloomy skies, a persistent drizzle, and a chilly wind blowing from the west, north, east, and south.
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1: Travel.
0: M40 in both directions, Buckinghamshire. Long delays due to an earlier police incident between Junction 1A for the M25 and Junction 2, the A355 for Beaconsfield. Congestion still back to Junction 1 for Denham, heading westbound with delays back to Junction 15 on the M25. Anti-clockwise on approach to the M40. Local routes through Denham and Uxbridge are also heavy. And in South Yorkshire, M1 southbound, all traffic's being temporarily held. It's very slow due to recovery work following an earlier accident between Junction 31, the A57 for Sheffield and Worksop, and Junction 30, the A616 for Worksop and Sheffield South.
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Back in the 70s when me and my brother were little, say I was 9 and he was 6 or something like that, we had, you know, your sort of typical 70s bowl cut haircut. And we were cute, let's be honest, we were cute, but people used to call us Double Trouble. Even though we weren't twins, obviously, he's, you know, 3.5 years younger than me, but we did look very similar. That's Lynyrd Skynyrd, Double Trouble. They also called us Pete and Repeat, which is still pretty funny, actually. Anyway, got some Foreigner for you on the other side of the warning. This is Kerosene.

0: You know, with Father's Day coming up, you might want some Planet Rock merch. I know Father's Day is not until next June, but you'd be expecting me to talk about Christmas, and I like to keep you on your toes. All right, let's say Christmas. Planet Rock merch is always a popular item. It's not just dads who like it. Everybody likes it. The stuff that we have over there, because we have, you know, cool logos and stuff. 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

0: You got it on Planet Rock. Got the news coming up in just a couple of minutes. Thanks for all the emails about various gigs that you guys are going to. Robin Nuneaton's off to see Roger Taylor in Birmingham. That sounds like fun. Terry is going to see Myrath at the Dome in NW5. I guess that's Northwest London. Going to see Snow Patrol at the Royal Albert Hall. Snow Patrol. Okay. David from Woking, he's going to see John Anderson and the Band Geeks. I've missed him when he was down here. He's going to see him in Manchester, Kezia Gill. And New Wave of Classic Rock Festival at KK's in Wolverhampton. Carol's got a whole list of things. Carol's busy, man. He's up in Glasgow. Going to see Chris Barris, Dan Byrne, Little Angels, Shinedown with Those Damn Crows, Deep Purple with Mammoth and Jailer, and Mahusa Wahugans and Terror Vision, all in Glasgow. So you must be wealthier than me, Carol. Anyway, have a great time. Let me know how you get on. Tell me who I need to see. And maybe I'll bump into somebody at the Cart and Horses on Sunday for Soul Weaver. Come say hi. A Rainbow's on the way, as well as the Allman Brothers.
1: 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Lock didn't work. Everyone's seen me on the bog. Didn't work. Train toilet door didn't work.
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25: The top stories this hour. The Prime Minister's warned threats to international relations will multiply as he calls on world leaders to rise to the moment and fight against rogue artificial intelligence systems. His message is at odds with President Trump's insistence that he doesn't want to rein the technology in. Prince Harry's also spoken about the topic, urging the world not to wait before protecting children from AI's impacts.
26: It's the same playbook that built the last crisis, only now the technology is more persuasive, more intimate and more powerful. AI, it doesn't just want your attention. It wants your attachment.
25: Next, there's been a dramatic escape involving an RAF jet and two pilots. The Ministry of Defence is investigating what led to a hawk crashing shortly after taking off from a base on Anglesey in North Wales during a training exercise. The pair suffered minor injuries after safely ejecting from the aircraft. Donald Hall from Huddersfield was nearby at the time whilst enjoying a holiday in the area.
27: We then just saw a massive cloud of really dark smoke, and the pilots, they were slowly drifting down in the distance, and then that's when all the sirens started and the helicopter took off.
25: Iran's president says his people have been victims of terrorism. Masoud Pezeshkian spoken at the UN General Assembly in New York. He's claimed his country wants to develop nuclear energy, not a bomb. New figures show Scotland remains the worst affected area in Europe for drug-related deaths. The number of cases rose by 11% last year. The Scottish Government setting up checking networks to help those affected. People living in hundreds of properties which were evacuated in a Cornwall town have been able to return home, and an exploded World War II device found near Falmouth docks earlier this week has been safely removed. Military experts will now deal with it well out to sea in deep water. And there's been some more good news for Oasis fans. The band have announced two more Nebworth shows and others as part of their 2027 tour.
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25: Mostly dry tonight, but chilly in places and looking sunny across much of the UK tomorrow. That's the latest. I'm Johnny Freeman.
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0: So £600,000 must be won this Friday on Make Me a Winner. 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

There's a song that Frank Zappa used to cover, the Allman Brothers' Whipping Post, which it was kind of weird, actually. I seem to recall I had a live Frank Zappa album at some point in time, and I remember the introduction to it was some guy in the audience shouting, "Whipping Post!" And I think Frank Zappa said, "Well, wait a minute." Something like that. The same album that had Sting on it. Was it Broadway the Hard Way? Sting did a version of Murder by Numbers with Frank Zappa's band as well. I don't know why I'm talking about Frank Zappa. Let's move on, shall we? We started off with Rainbow, Long Live Rock and Roll. I'm Darren Reddick with you till 7 o'clock this evening. Got some Thin Lizzy in about 3 minutes' time. After the new one from Florianson, this is Bring Me Silence.

0: Thin Lizzy's Are You Ready on Planet Rock. And before that, new music from Floriansen, Bring Me Silence, with some Red Hot Chili Peppers and Eric Clapton coming up.
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8: Travel.
0: M1 southbound South Yorkshire has one lane closed in slow traffic due to an accident between Junction 32 for the M18 and Junction 31, the A57 for Sheffield and Worksop. M25 clockwise in Surrey, there's a lane closed on the exit slip road at Junction 6 due to emergency repairs at Junction 6. That's the A22 for Godstone. And the M25 anti-clockwise in Surrey, there's queuing traffic due to an earlier accident between Junction 7 for the M23 and Junction 6 for the A22. Again, Godstone. Congestion's back to Junction 8 for Reigate.
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go. There's the song that lends its name to our blues program here on Planet Rock. It's also called Blues Power. Thank you, Eric Clapton. And you can next hear Bernard Docherty doing that blues voodoo that he do so well tomorrow night at 7 o'clock, right after the Rock Block. Now, I want to talk to you about Ian Danter. We have a bad un in our midst. Ian Danter is going to prison. He's going to be locked up in a haunted prison, no less, tomorrow night, but all for a very worthwhile cause. Ian's one of 40 inmates being locked up for 12 hours at HM Prison Shrewsbury as part of Cash for Kids' fundraising initiative called Set Me Free. The donations each inmate receives will determine how comfortable their spell inside will be. The question is, will any of the inmates reach their target and be set free? All funds raised will go to Cash for Kids to make a real difference to the lives of children and young people across the West Midlands. If you go to planetrock.com, you can make a donation. You can read a little bit more about what Ian is up to. And it's all happening tomorrow. Okay? So look after Ian and shall we bust him out? I mean, we want to raise money, of course. But at the same time, we I don't speak for anybody but myself, but I think he should spend some time behind bars.

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Join me if you can. It's the only way to start your day. Loads of great music and loads of things for you to get involved in, including the Planet Rock Alphabet, the Planet Rock Years, and as always, another great selection on the full English or for whatever. 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

0: You know, there was a really nice moment in time. Gosh, I guess it was before COVID, when Roger Hodgson was doing regular dates at the Albert Hall and at the Palladium. These are just the local ones to where I live, but, you know, across the country. And then COVID kind of knocked that on the head, and we haven't really heard from Roger Hodgson since then so much. But, you know, I guess at some point some musicians will go, you know what, I think I've done enough and stop, and that's his right. But I really miss having a little bit of close proximity with Roger Hodgson. Don't get me wrong, it's not like we were, you know, taking tea together or anything like that, but it was nice to be involved in that for that short period of time, and I thought I'd share that with you. It's always, by the way, it's always... whether you're there as just somebody who's seeing a concert or something or an event at the Royal Albert Hall or actually getting the honor of standing on that stage, it's such an incredible venue. And, you know, it's just an incredible venue. It's one of the best in the world as far as I'm concerned. So if you ever get the chance to go and see the Proms or whoever's playing there, do it. This is Planet Rock, and we're inching our way towards tonight's Rock Block. I've also got some Black Crows for you, and I'll tell you about the Rock Block shortly.
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17: Take this, please. 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

0: All right, well, that's going to get us up close and personal to tonight's Rock Block, which has been put together by Planet Rock listener Sean Mayer from Stourbridge. There will be songs from Free, from Pink Floyd, from Led Zeppelin, a Deeper Kinks track as well, and we'll get that started, as usual, after the news.
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16: 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Go on without me.
17: Come on, Dave. Get up.
16: No, Carl. We have to pay our weekly cash takings in before it's too late. And I'll never make it.
17: We can do that at the post office, Dave. It's over the road.
16: Oh, right. I didn't know that.
17: Yeah. They have all major UK banks for cash deposits, straight into your bank account. And many are open late and on weekends.
16: Shall we stop for a cuppa then?
17: Yeah.
18: Whoever you bank with, Post Office has your bank.
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19: The top stories this hour. The Prime Minister and Duke of Sussex are calling for action to prevent harm being caused by artificial intelligence during separate speeches. Andy Burnham's urged world leaders to act against rogue AI systems. And Prince Harry said he's worried about protections for children. Philip White is the founder of software firm Audacia.
20: You've got the bad actors that are deliberately trying to do harm. But I think one of the scariest things that probably aren't necessarily getting enough attention is the big bucket of accidental bad actors, good actors that are over-empowering models.
19: US President Donald Trump is continuing to reject calls to rein in the technology. Next, Iran's president says his country will not surrender in war with the US, but he does believe in diplomacy. Masoud Pezeshkian claims his people have been the victims of terrorism and they won't be bullied. America's Secretary of State Marco Rubio is insisting White House officials want to see an end to the conflict there.
21: The president's open still to this moment to making a deal with Iran that allows Iran to be what it should be, which is a great and prosperous country.
19: An investigation is underway after a Hawk jet crashed above an RAF base on Anglesey in North Wales. The two pilots ejected the aircraft and they're now being treated in hospital. Among those who saw what happened is Donna Hall from Huddersfield, who's on holiday there.
22: Plane took off and then I just heard this, weren't one, it were two really loud bangs, and it made me look and I saw two parachutes. Then when I saw the plane, I could see that it was definitely out of control.
19: The Home Secretary has ordered an urgent review after a second migrant boat reached Kent undetected in 2 days. 21 people have been detained near Dover. An unexploded World War II bomb has been successfully removed in Cornwall. More than 300 homes were evacuated after it was discovered in water near Falmouth Docks 2 days ago. And Jason Donovan has paid tribute to Australian rock musician Angry Anderson, who's died aged 79. He most famously soundtracked the wedding of Jason's character Scott to Kylie Minogue's Charlene in the Australian soap Neighbours.
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19: Mostly dry tonight, but chilly in places and looking sunny across much of the UK tomorrow. That's the latest. I'm Johnny Freeman.
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23: Metallica frontman James Hetfield has hailed Tony Iommi as the ultimate riff lord and his biggest inspiration. In the latest episode of the Papa Het's Riff Life show on Sirius XM station Maximum Metallica, James took the opportunity to praise the Black Sabbath guitarist. In a 2023 interview with Rolling Stone, Hetfield said Metallica wouldn't exist without Black Sabbath. Neil Peart will be honoured with a permanent memorial in his hometown of St. Catharines, Ontario, after Rush donated $785,000 to the cause. Geddy Lee and Alex Lifeson presented the target-busting check to the Neil Peart Commemorative Task Force Fundraising Subcommittee after completing their hometown shows in Toronto last month. The band raised the money from the proceeds from sales of their VIP packages, while Lee also donated $1 from every ticket sold during his My Effin' Life book tour in 2023. And finally, Angry Anderson, the frontman of Australian hard rock veterans Rose Tattoo, has died aged 79. A statement was posted on Facebook saying he died on Monday the 21st of September, surrounded by loved ones in Australia. And that's music news on Planet Rock.
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0: All right, let's do this thing. It's Rock Block time. Sean Mayer from Stourbridge has chosen the music for this next hour. We got Pink Floyd, Led Zeppelin, and the Kinks to get things started. I mean, after some free.

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0: There's the Kinks with Victoria on Planet Rock. And before that, Led Zeppelin's Good Times, Bad Times, Pink Floyd's Astronomy Domini, and Free's All Right Now, chosen by Sean Mayer from Stourbridge, who says, I listen to the Rock Block most days when returning home from work, and I thought, I'll have a go and submit a selection with a connection, okay? After buying Led Zeppelin 1 again on vinyl for about the fourth time and hearing Good Times, Bad Times as the opening track of their first release, I thought it'd be fun to research all the albums released in 1969 and choose the first tracks off my favorite album from that year as a Rock Block. Now, I'm looking at the songs, Sean, and I'm going, I'm not picking up what you're putting down here, because All Right Now came out in 1970, and I'm going to play Yours Is No Disgrace in a couple of minutes, and that came out in 71. So, good choice of songs, but they're not all from 1969.
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20: Good evening. All traffic is temporarily being held on the M11 northbound in Essex between Bishop Stortford and Saffron Walden following an accident. Traffic very heavy on your approach there. The M25, the Dartford Tunnel anti-clockwise. The left-hand tunnel closed there due to a broken down lorry. Traffic tailed back all the way to the Swanley interchange. The A1 southbound in Nottinghamshire from Carlton to North Musqueam closed due to recovery work following an earlier accident. And the M1 southbound in South Yorkshire, very slow traffic between the M18 interchange and Sheffield due to an earlier accident. That's your latest Planet Rock traffic and travel.
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0: Yes, and yours is no disgrace. David Bowie, Space Oddity before that. Part of tonight's Rock Block, selected by Sean Mayer from Stourbridge, who's put together a bunch of songs that came out near 1969. He said, I've tried my hardest to round all these songs out to an hour, even though some of the tracks are mammoth. Some of them are just a few minutes, and hopefully it balances out. I hope this has a chance. Well, it has every chance. I mean, there are very, very few barriers to entry with this. But yeah, thank you for doing that, and we made it fit into an hour, even with those long songs like yours is no disgrace. A couple of shorties on the way to round off Sean's Rock Block in just a couple of minutes, including the Rolling Stones.
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20: the M25 clockwise between Romford and Lakeside. All traffic is being temporarily held due to an accident. Expect delays in the area. To Norfolk and the A11 northbound at the Berwick interchange is blocked due to emergency resurfacing repairs. Traffic is very slow on your approach to that as well. The M42 northbound in Warwickshire after junction 9 at Cudworth, broken down vehicle partially blocking the carriageway. Again, very slow traffic there. And the M56 eastbound at Manchester. All lanes have now reopened at Sharston following an earlier broken down vehicle. Queues still remain. That's your latest Planet Rock traffic and travel.
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0: All right, my thanks to Sean Mayer from Stourbridge for our Rock Block tonight. 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Fill out the form, send it in. We'll take a look and hopefully play yours real soon. I'm Darren Reddick. I'm going to skedaddle. I'll be back with you on Tuesday. Actually, I'm off for a couple of days. But stand by. Els Bailey's here after the news. See ya.
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17: The top stories this hour. The Prime Minister has warned threats to international relations will multiply as he calls on world leaders to rise to the moment and fight against rogue artificial intelligence systems. Andy Burnham's message is at odds with President Trump's insistence, though, that he doesn't want to rein the technology in. Prince Harry has also spoken about the topic, urging the world not to wait before protecting children from AI's impacts.
18: It's the same playbook that built the last crisis, only now the technology is more persuasive, more intimate, and more powerful.
17: Next, there's been a dramatic escape in North Wales after two RAF pilots ejected from a training jet moments before it crashed. The pair are in hospital hours on from the aircraft coming down shortly after takeoff from an Anglesey base. Our reporter Lucy Beetson is at the scene.
19: I can smell fumes from the parts of the plane which landed in a field just behind me, narrowly missing a caravan. We know from witnesses that the plane took a nosedive and crashed. Donna Hall, who is on holiday nearby, I saw it happen.
20: We then just saw a massive cloud of really dark smoke, and the pilots, they were slowly drifting down.
19: Work to clear the wreckage and investigate what happened is now underway.
17: The Iranian president is claiming his people have been the victims of terrorism and won't be bullied by American negotiators looking for a peace deal. Masoud Pezeshkian says he believes in a diplomatic end to the conflict. The Home Secretary has ordered an urgent review after two migrant boats reached Kent without being intercepted. Shabana Mahmood says the landings are not acceptable. The Republic of Ireland football team are meeting to discuss their approach to their upcoming Nations League matches against Israel. More than 160 sports people have signed a letter asking the squad to withdraw from the fixtures because of the situation in Gaza. And Oasis have announced more dates for their 2027 tour. The band will now play six nights at Nebworth House in Hertfordshire. They've added additional shows in Munich and Rome as well.
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17: Mostly dry tonight, but chilly in places and looking sunny across much of the UK tomorrow. That's the latest. I'm Johnny Freeman.
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21: Hello, hello, hello. Very much looking forward to spending the next hour with you, and it's going to be a brilliant one at that. Coming up later on in the show, we have one of our Planet Rockstock headliners coming up. I've got a brilliant Putting Down Roots for you, and we're going to kick off the show with Cheap Trick.

Neon Nights. I'm Els Bailey. You're listening to Planet Rock, and I promised you one of our Planet Rock stock headliners. Well, the Temperance Movement are the Friday night headliners of Planet Rock stock 2026. 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They are such an incredible live band, and they have a new record coming out, and their album is called New Promised Land Incorporated. It drops on October the 9th, and this is the newest track from that record. It is called Always Been Love.

0: from their album There's Nothing Left to Lose, which dropped in 1999. That's the Foo Fighters and Next Year. And before that, we had the brand new track from the Temperance Movement, who are our Friday night headliners at Planet Rockstock. The track is called Always Been Love. It's from their upcoming record, New Promised Land Incorporated, which drops on October 9th and is available to pre-order now. So that's the Temperance Movement and their new album. All right, you're listening to Planet Rock. I'm Els Bailey, and in just a little bit, we've got a track from a duo made up of brothers.
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17: Starting in Kent, the M25 anti-clockwise at the Dartford Tunnel, affected by a broken down lorry. The left-hand tunnel is currently closed. Right-hand tunnel remains open, but traffic is very, very heavy in the area. It's tailed back all the way to the Swanley interchange. Delays along the A2 towards the M25. The M4 westbound at Cardiff, an accident which is now on the hard shoulder, means we've still got heavy traffic as you go westbound from the Coryton interchange to Cardiff West. It's also looking busy on the M8 westbound at Edinburgh. Traffic queuing due to a broken down vehicle, one lane blocked after clearance. That's your latest Planet Rock traffic and travel.
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love a little bit of the Brothers Osborne on Planet Rock. That's Shoot Me Straight. And another band that I always love to hear and love to play and love to support is Kira Mack. This is One Way Ticket.

Love it. A little bit of Aerosmith for you. You're listening to Planet Rock. Elle Bailey here. And now it's time for my weekly feature, Putting Down Roots, where I share my love of Americana and my love of roots rock. And I really am enjoying the music coming from Brooke Law. I've played her quite a few times on the show over the last year, and she has just dropped this one. This is brilliant. This is called Bad Idea.

I've forgotten how much of a tune that is. The Jamming Me from Tom Petty and the Heartbreakers from the record Let Me Up, I've Had Enough. And I love the artwork from that album. It's absolutely iconic. You're listening to Planet Rock. I'm Els Bailey, and I've got a new one for you now. Now, Airborne have released a new album, dropped it on the 4th of September. It's self-titled, and this is a track from that new album. It's called Here She Comes.

0: been the utmost pleasure spending the last hour with you. I will see you again. I'll be here same time, same place as always. But right now, stick with us at Planet Rock because, oh, there's going to be some amazing Americana. Loz Guest is up next with Stateside.
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17: The top stories this hour. The Iranian president claims his people have been the victims of terrorism and won't be bullied by American negotiators. Masoud Pezeshkian used his speech at the UN General Assembly to declare Iran's ready for talks but won't accept inflammatory language used by his US counterpart. Donald Trump warned of annihilation if a peace deal isn't reached. Britain's former national security adviser Lord Ricketts is doubtful progress will be made soon.
18: Neither side seemed to me to be ready to sit down and have the kind of serious direct negotiations between professionals, which is really the only way where the very wide gap between the two sides is ever going to be bridged. The longer this goes on, the more the squeeze on the international economy.
17: The Home Secretary says even one uncontrolled landing is one too many, as she orders an urgent review into the arrival of migrant boats. Shabana Mahmood says the failure to intercept two vessels in 2 days is not acceptable. Harvey Weinstein's been sentenced to 15 years in prison for the sexual assault of a production assistant in 2006. The former Hollywood mogul's already serving 16 years behind bars for a separate rape. A fire has erupted after an RAF training aircraft crashed in North Wales. Two pilots are being treated for minor injuries after ejecting from the plane in an area of Anglesey. Deaths related to illicit drugs rose by 11% in Scotland last year as the country struggles to tackle the worst fatality rate in Europe. Figures from the National Records of Scotland show the number increased to 1,133. Niamh Nick Dade is a professor of forensic science.
4: A lot of it is to do with the demographics in Scotland. There's a lot of deprivation in Scotland, poverty, and there are other factors that will feed into this. So it's not an easy issue to resolve.
17: And Legal & General's cutting around 1,000 jobs by the middle of next year. The insurance giant will start by offering voluntary redundancy to its UK workers. From Sky News, I'm Faye De Silva.
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20: Metallica frontman James Hetfield has hailed Tony Iommi as the ultimate riff lord and his biggest inspiration. In the latest episode of the Papa Het's Riff Life show on Sirius XM station Maximum Metallica, James took the opportunity to praise the Black Sabbath guitarist. In a 2023 interview with Rolling Stone, Hetfield said Metallica wouldn't exist without Black Sabbath. Neil Peart will be honoured with a permanent memorial in his hometown of St. Catharines, Ontario, after Rush donated $785,000 to the cause. Geddy Lee and Alex Lifeson presented the target-busting check to the Neil Peart Commemorative Task Force Fundraising Subcommittee after completing their hometown shows in Toronto last month. The band raised the money from the proceeds from sales of their VIP packages, while Lee also donated $1 from every ticket sold during his My Effin' Life book tour in 2023. And finally, Angry Anderson, the frontman of Australian hard rock veterans Rose Tattoo, has died aged 79. A statement was posted on Facebook saying he died on Monday the 21st of September, surrounded by loved ones in Australia. And that's music news on Planet Rock.
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1: Yes, good evening. Welcome along to Stateside with me, Loz Guest, here on Planet Rock. Another hour of frankly awesome Americana music lined up for you. I am confident. Music from the likes of Joanne Shaw Taylor. I've got Kip Moore, Travis Denning, Lainey Wilson, and plenty more besides. But I figured we'd kick things off with a fun one. See if you can spot this. I reckon you will.

0: They're still both the devil.
1: So I noticed it's been at least 2 or 3 weeks since I played any Stephen Wilson Jr. here on Stateside, and I thought, that won't do. Outrageous behaviour. So, yeah, that was one of his finest there, a great song called The Devil. And actually, Stephen will be over here in the UK middle of next month for a bunch of shows, playing Belfast, Glasgow, London, Bristol, Manchester. If there are any tickets left, seriously, go along, because he is awesome. His live show is truly something to behold. All right, up next here on Planet Rock, I've got a new one from Ray Wiley Hubbard, and he is asking the big questions. This is Dog or Wolf?

0: playing that for Debs from Parts Unknown, long-time listener, first-time emailer. What took you so long, Debs? But never mind, better late than never, particularly when you choose such a good song. Lainey Wilson and Can't Sit Still. If any of the rest of you would like to get a shout-out or perhaps request a song for future shows, I'd love to hear from you. It's Loz, L-O-Z, at planetrock.com. On the way, Kit Moore and Joanne Shaw-Taylor.
1: Octopification.
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Kip Moore there. I like his stuff. He's got that whole sort of blue collar, gritty vocals thing going on. His live shows are supposed to be dead good as well. I missed him rather annoyingly at State Fair Festival earlier this summer as well. But, oh well, next time, Kip, I'll catch you. But yeah, it was a great track called Levy. And before that, we had Joanne Shaw Taylor with In the Mood here on Planet Rock. Meanwhile, new stuff from Cassie Ashton now. You might remember I played this for you last week. Big fan. I think this is a great tune. It is called Chrome Pony.

0: tell you what, that Hardy, he gets about a bit. He really does. Collaborates with loads of different people. He's great, though. And yeah, on that one, teaming up with Travis Denning, they complement each other very well indeed. Love that song. It was called Southern Rock, and it's here on Planet Rock this evening. I do hope you enjoyed. Right then, on the way, I've got time for some classic Steppenwolf. I've got a bit of Jason Aldean and Casey Musgraves. All of that on the way next.
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That was Jason Aldean and Don't Tell On Me here on Planet Rock. And ahead of that, we had the classic, of course, from way back when. It was Steppenwolf with The Pusher. All right, up next here on Stateside, a great song. And I know that, well, you lot love it because I'll quite often get a message about it. Perhaps you appreciate the honesty in this track? Maybe that's it. See what you think. This is Casey Musgraves and Dry Spell.

0: And there we go. That'll do for tonight here on Stateside. Thank you very much for tuning in. Always much appreciated. And let's reconvene to be continued around about this time next week here on Planet Rock.
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21: The top stories this hour. Iran's president says Tehran will not surrender in war with the US, but he does believe in diplomacy. Masoud Pezeshkian claims his people have been the victims of terrorism during the conflict and won't be bullied by American negotiators. His speech prompted the US delegation to walk out of the UN General Assembly in New York. Secretary of State Marco Rubio insists they want to see an end to the war.
22: The president's open still to this moment to making a deal with Iran that allows Iran to be what it should be, which is a great and prosperous country. But if they continue to insist on the desire for a nuclear weapon, their support of terrorism, they're the world's leading sponsor of terrorism, then we're going to have big problems with them.
21: Elsewhere, Volodymyr Zelensky says Ukraine will make this winter painful for Russia. The Ukrainian leaders addressed the UN General Assembly, calling for more support against Moscow's aggression. He says steps towards de-escalation are critical.
0: This ridiculous and never-ending war with Ukraine must be ended. I do not know a single world leader who would say otherwise. I do not know anyone who is openly for this war, except one man.
21: Mr. Zelensky met Donald Trump yesterday for talks that the US president later described as very productive. The Home Secretary has ordered an urgent review after a second migrant boat reached Kent undetected in 2 days. Shabana Mahmood says the vessels arriving near Dover and Folkestone are not acceptable. An RAF training aircraft crashed in North Wales. Two pilots are being treated for suspected minor injuries after ejecting from the plane in Anglesey. Prince Harry says children need to be better protected against artificial intelligence. The Duke of Sussex says the technology can be extremely persuasive, intimate and powerful. And Taylor Swift's releasing 4 new songs as part of an extended edition of her latest album, The Life of a Showgirl. The encore lands on Friday. From Sky News, I'm Faye De Silva.
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1: Digging into some of the finest albums of all time, starting off with a Hendrix tune taken from a Dylan track.

Okay. Couple of requests for this particular one. It's because we're talking about the best live albums. If you have a nomination for the best live rock album, email me, mark@planetrock.com. Doesn't have to be one of the regular ones, like, you know, Live and Dangerous or Exit Stage Left, things like that. It could be other stuff. Do let me know. But this one is a big one, and it has had a fair few votes, including Sue and Rick on the Isle of Wight, who say, I hope your boat is now afloat. It's always been afloat. I'm not quite sure whether you think my boat wasn't floating for some reason. I mean, there wasn't much water through the summer, I'll be honest, but it always stayed at least afloat. They say, hello, Mark. Regarding homework on best live albums, Strangers in the Night by the much-missed UFO Schenker completely dominates, particularly on the track Love to Love. And Lee in Manchester, her best live album, definitely Strangers in the Night by UFO, narrowly beating The Song Remains the Same. And it features Love to Love, which is way better than the studio version that usually gets played. And to me, is Michael Schenker's finest soloing, beating Rock Bottom. Again, and live version also better than the studio version. Well, thank you, Lee. That might be another subject, mightn't it? Live track better than studio track. Anyway, this is an epic.

0: UFO and Love to Love from Strangers in the Night, which is nominated by many of you as one of the best live albums of all time from UFO. Certainly that track is absolutely superb. It's got a great life, that track. It's a studio version, there's the live version. Then there's another live version with Axl Rose. Another studio version, should I say, with Axl Rose, which came out maybe last year. Terrific. It really is good. Okay, in just a few minutes' time, we're going to go for another great instrumental. This time from a little-known Canadian three-piece.
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0: 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Must be just like living in paradise.
1: I was listening earlier this week to the first Van Halen album. And when you listen to it, you realise what a genius David Lee Roth was vocally. He was out of this world. Really, really superb. And so I thought I'd drop a bit of that solo in there. David Lee Roth solo, Just Like Paradise. Again, a brilliant, brilliant tune. Hello to Jackie and Andy, who emailed me, mark@planetrock.com, for a best instrumental suggestion. They say, hello, Mark. Great show as always. Thank you. Hope Doris is doing good. For those of you who don't know, Doris is our new puppy. What is she? Well, she's now 15 weeks old. She's developing into a very fine dog, a very well-behaved and marvellous and loving dog. I'm very pleased with Doris. Doris is wonderful. So thank you, Jackie and Andy. Yes, Doris is doing good. And they then go on to say, how about La Villa Strangiato by Rush? Looking forward to seeing them in March. So am I.

Rush, La Villa Strangiato from the classic album Hemispheres, which is my favourite Rush album. And Jackie and Andy like it as well, which is why they chose that as one of the best instrumentals. Thank you for picking it. It is great. It took them 3 goes to record it, apparently. Well, it took them more than that, but that's made up of 3 separate takes. They tried to do it in one. They were unable. Even Rush couldn't do it in one take. Recorded in Wales at Rockfield Studios, I think. Sounds great. Righty. Femme Fatale. This is Waiting for the Big One.

It's Planet Rock, it's the long player. This is Mark Jeeves. I hope you're doing well. Hope you're enjoying the show, enjoying the tunes. If you'd like to get in touch with the show, anytime, it's mark@planetrock.com. Homework pieces going on at the moment is Best Live Album, your nominations for that. Best Instrumental. And speaking of which,

Round and Round from Rat on your Wednesday night late selection here on Planet Rock. Thanks very much for dropping by. Appreciate it. Hope you had a good day. We're here until one then. News on how to get tickets for Steve Hackett next week with Dance. That's happening, which is very exciting. We've got you on the email to steve@planetrock.com. Another After Midnight request on the way in just under 2 hours' time. And this is Heart, Beautiful Broken on the late selection.

0: home tonight from Aerosmith, of course. Got a couple of shout-outs coming up from some of the youth that have been in touch over the last day or two here on The Late Selection, so thank you very much for that. And a couple of rather excellent suggestions for the After Midnight request as well. Decisions, decisions. Which one am I going to do later? Don't worry, I'll get to yours, I'm sure, if you've been in touch over the last few days. Next, though, classic Bruce and The Rising.
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Rock and roll from Kiss here on Planet Rock and Wednesday night's late selection. So Steve Hackett on tour next month, then the best of Genesis and some solo gems as well. And there are 17, count them, 17 dates, which makes it even more special because next week on Tuesday, Ian Danter will be giving away a pair of tickets to each concert. That'll be September 29th then. We'll have all the details for you nearer the time. But yes, we've got 17 pairs of tickets to see him at every one of his UK gigs in October. Steve Hackett back out on tour. And what a joy that's going to be.

0: LA Guns, Never Enough. You're on the Late Selection. It's Wednesday night here on the Mighty Planet Rock. And in just a second, it would be hard to imagine a more uplifting song. REO Speedwagon.
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The simply wonderful REO Speedwagon here on the Late Selection on Planet Rock, where it's to 1991 from their debut album, Let It Scream. It's American band The Scream, and this song featuring lead vocals by John Corabi, who of course later went on to become the lead singer of Motley Crue, It's Man in the Moon.

0: Thanks very much for being on board with us tonight on the Late Selection Wednesday night here on Planet Rock with me, Steve Priestley. And after our news update at 11, that new one from Jared James Nichols that you're raving about at the moment. And more J's, Judas Priest. I think we're doing well in Scrabble here. It's a high letter score J, isn't it? But anyway, you can get in touch to the email as well, steve@planetrock.com. Your midweek shout-outs welcome, and even more so, an after-midnight request for an hour's time.
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22: The top stories this hour. The boss of OpenAI says he believes the best version of artificial intelligence is one that gives people more agency in a complex world. Sam Altman's been addressing the UN Security Council following concerns AI technologies could soon improve themselves and slip beyond human control. The Prime Minister wants stricter regulation to stop the spread of rogue systems. Iran's president says Tehran will not surrender in the war with the US. Masoud Pezeshkian claims his people have been the victims of terrorism during the conflict and won't be bullied by American negotiators. His speech prompted the US delegation to walk out of the UN General Assembly in New York. Secretary of State Marco Rubio insists they want to see an end to the war.
23: The president's open still to this moment to making a deal with Iran that allows Iran to be what it should be, which is a great and prosperous country. But if they continue to insist on the desire for a nuclear weapon, their support of terrorism, they're the world's leading sponsor of terrorism, then we're going to have big problems with them.
22: Three people have been charged with assaulting an emergency worker after a group of protesters gathered in Hampshire. It was ahead of the expected arrival of a boat carrying migrants in Gosport yesterday that headed along the coast to Dover instead. Andy Burnham says it's not fair for football fans in the UK to be banned from drinking alcohol in their seats at matches. The Prime Minister is confident there is a case to remove the legislation, which he says amounts to discrimination, and that a trial could be introduced. Prince Harry says children need to be better protected against artificial intelligence. The Duke of Sussex says the technology can be extremely persuasive, intimate and powerful. And Chelsea have started their Women's Champions League campaign with an unconvincing 1-0 win against Austria Vienna. Vika Kapteyn scored the only goal of the game. The WSL club suffered an injury blow with midfielder Kira Walsh forced off in the first half. From Sky News, I'm Daisy Steele.
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Only You Can Rock Me from UFO. Welcome to your Wednesday night late selection on Planet Rock. Hello to Kev, nice to hear from you, mate. Steve, great show as ever. Just want to say cheers for playing the Zach Schultz Gang last week. And of course, we had some Enough Snuff on last night as well. Saw them a couple of weeks ago when they were over here in the UK. Keep on rocking, dude. Kev, still on the night shift from Nuneaton and probably will be forevermore, Kev. Can you imagine ever doing any kind of work in daylight? I'm just not sure it's what you do, but lovely to hear from you, mate. Hope you're having a good week so far. Joking, obviously. We hope so anyway. Steve at planetrock.com. If you'd like to get in touch, here's the new one from Jared James Nichols. It's called Dust and Bones.

0: I'm a rocker from Judas Priest. Welcome to the Late Selection Wednesday night on Planet Rock. I'm Steve Priestley and he's Mark Jeeves.
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I live for the weekend. Triumph. Don't we all, mate? The Late Selection, Wednesday night on Planet Rock. Okay, to the first single from Robert Plant and the Strange Sensation from the album Mighty Rearranger. This is so good. In fact, it was nominated for the Grammy for Best Solo Rock Vocal Performance back in 2005 at the 48th Annual Grammy Awards, only losing out to Bruce Springsteen's Devils and Dust. Well, as you've got to lose to anybody, I suppose, but it's still a great track.

0: Dolly Dagger from Jimi Hendrix, and we have a midweek after midnight request on the way. Another excellent choice, thanks to you. Do keep them coming. We run it Tuesday to Friday at midnight, of course. 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

Motley Crue, Dr. Feelgood. This is Planet Rock. It's the Late Selection with me, Steve Priestley. Missed the top 100 greatest songs of the 70s last week? Well, we're back with the top 100 greatest songs of the 80s very soon indeed. And you can catch up with anything you might have missed online and on Rayo as well. But now to one of my very favourite bands, out of Mexico from 2022, The Warning and Choke.

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15: The top stories this hour. The boss of OpenAI says he believes the best version of artificial intelligence is one that gives people more agency in a complex world.
16: AI should give people more power over their own lives, more freedom to live lives the way they want, more ability to solve problems, big or small, and to improve their communities. We don't want to fall into the trap of blind optimism. We also don't want to fall into the trap of doomerism either.
15: Sam Altman's been addressing the UN Security Council following concerns AI technologies could soon improve themselves and slip beyond human control. The Prime Minister wants stricter regulation to stop the spread of rogue systems. Elsewhere, Iran's president says his people have been the victims of terrorism during a speech at the UN General Assembly.
17: They martyred, assassinated our scientists, our men, women and children. Innocent children whom in truth had committed no crimes. Those who are terrorists describe us as such.
15: Masoud Pezeshkian's told delegates Iran's military power is defensive and they want to develop nuclear energy, not a bomb. A member of the US team was seen walking out at the start of his address in New York. Three people have been charged with assaulting an emergency worker after a group of protesters gathered in Hampshire. It was ahead of the expected arrival of a boat carrying migrants in Gosport yesterday that headed along the coast to Dover instead. Andy Burnham says it's not fair for football fans in the UK to be banned from drinking alcohol in their seats at matches. The Prime Minister is confident there is a case to remove the legislation, which he says amounts to discrimination, and that a trial could be introduced. Two RAF pilots have suffered minor injuries after ejecting from their training aircraft on Anglesey. Footage shows huge plumes of smoke and fire erupting as the plane hit the ground. And there's some more good news for Oasis fans. The band's announced extra shows for their upcoming tour, including two more gigs at Nebworth. From Sky News, I'm Daisy Steele.
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0: If you'd like to get involved with us on the After Midnight request, we'd love you to send a song and why you'd love to hear it so much to steve@planetrock.com, thanking you. Maxine is in Reading. Steve, she says, I watched a brilliant film the other night, Where the Crawdads Sing. Great acting and a great story. I've seen it myself, actually. It's very good. But it's all set in the deep south and the wonderful scenery and terrain, including those bayous, which brought to mind this song, one of my Creedence favourites.

Maxine is in Reading, says she's the biggest Creedence fan ever. I guess she's up against some stiff competition, but that is, without a doubt, one of their best. And what a voice John had, didn't he? Creedence Clearwater Revival, Born on the Bayou, here on the Late Selection on Planet Rock. You'd like to get an after midnight request in for same time tomorrow. It's steve@planetrock.com. Look forward to that.

Deep Purple, and Sometimes I Feel Like Screaming. It's the Late Selection Wednesday night on Planet Rock. I'm Steve Priestley here until 1, and here comes the big talent of Kezia Gill with Gut Feeling.

0: It really is the most beautiful track, that one of my all-time favorites from The Excellent Heart and Love Alive. It's The Late Selection with Blue Oyster Cult in a second.
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Welcome to the Wednesday night late selection on Planet Rock. Hope you're enjoying it so far. Plenty more to come with me until 1 o'clock, about half an hour of fantastic tunes to squeeze in fact, and something new from Floor Jansen here, who's back with Bring Me Silence. This is great.

Wednesday night and the late selection on Planet Rock. Welcome, I'm Steve Priestley. We go through the night after the news. Lost guests are back on your early breakfast from 4 o'clock. And Poison with Fallen Angel. All right, we've got some classic Janis Joplin on the way, but first, the Cadillac 3.

What a fantastic combination they were. Janis Joplin, Big Brother and The Holding Company doing Piece of My Heart on the late selection on Planet Rock with Those Damn Crows.

0: Thanks very much for being with us on the Late Selection tonight. Back again 10 o'clock tomorrow for Thursday night. Have a good one. In the meantime, we are through the night after the news here on Planet Rock.
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21: The top stories this hour. The boss of OpenAI says he believes the best version of artificial intelligence is one that gives people more agency in a complex world. Sam Altman's been addressing the UN Security Council following concerns AI technologies could soon improve themselves and slip beyond human control. The Prime Minister wants stricter regulation to stop the spread of rogue systems.
22: As His Majesty said, the task before us is not merely to advance technology, but to ensure that it remains firmly in the service of humanity.
21: Andy Burnham says it's not fair for football fans in the UK to be banned from drinking alcohol in their seats at matches. The Prime Minister is confident there is a case to remove the legislation, which he says amounts to discrimination, and that a trial could be introduced. Donald Trump has welcomed Xi Jinping at the airport with a red carpet and military flyover to kick off an historic three-day US visit. After shaking hands during a brief but ornate greeting, Trump and Xi departed Joint Base Andrews en route for Washington, D.C. It's expected AI, trade and security will be on the agenda. Speaking on his way back from Ireland earlier this month, Mr. Trump claimed relations between the two superpowers are good.
3: I think he's behaved reasonably well, and we behave reasonably well. You know, when they say that China spies on us, I say, you're right, and we spy on them too. You know, we spy on them too.
21: Three people have been charged with assaulting an emergency worker after a group of protesters gathered in Hampshire. It was ahead of the expected arrival of a boat carrying migrants in Gosport that headed along the coast to Dover instead. In sport, Chelsea have started their Women's Champions League campaign with an unconvincing 1-0 win against Austria Vienna. Fika Kapteyn scored the only goal of the game. From Sky News, I'm Daisy Steele.
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